keeping the love alive over the years in that song. It's called Don't Let Go, new from Johnny Blue Skies. And before that, a couple who've done exactly that, Gillian Welch and David Rawlings, What We Had. Live from the Archives is next on World Cafe.

There are thousands of rare recordings in the World Cafe vault, and most of them you can't find anywhere else. I'm Raina. It's Live from the Archives, where I play you a couple of those recordings. And I say most of them because technically this one you can find on eBay on the 2005 Live at the World Cafe Volume 19, which is out of print, very, very limited edition, not a lot out there. There's a listing for one copy in mint condition, still sealed for the bargain price of just $25. A steal! But you don't have to win the auction to hear this one. I'm going to give it to you for free right now. It's the last track on the CD. Van Hunt performing Dust live for the World Cafe.

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1: Put your cards down on the table. You know I never tell a lie. And I'd change for you if I could. You know I would.

Not sure if you caught that in there, but he's from Philadelphia. That's Kurt Vile. You don't know because it's my life. A new song that must be very satisfying to sing from Biba Doobie next on World Cafe.

You know when you miss your chance to speak your mind to someone and you find yourself going over all those things that you should have said when it's too late? For me, I don't know about you, this is something that happens in the shower a lot, where I'll have that imaginary conversation again, where I finally think of all the clever things I wish I'd said in the moment. Well, Beba Doobie says a lot of the songs on her new album, Pylon, coming out next month, are her doing just that, saying things that she wish she could have said to someone. This song called Sun Has Set, she says, has this petty tunnel vision. It's like, I hate you. You're going to stay here and listen to how much I hate you because I never got to say that. I'm Raina Duras. This is World Cafe. Beba Doobie, Sun Has Set.

0: Two-Sided from Arlo Parks. And that is it for today's edition of World Cafe. Thank you so much for letting me hang out with you and play you some music today. And thank you to all of the affiliates who bring this show to you, the public stations who carry it across the country. Thanks also to the whole team who make it. We produce it at WXPN at the University of Pennsylvania in Philadelphia. I'm Raina Duras. 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
2: Joe Newman's the lead singer of Alt-J, and he typically needs some time to recuperate after making a record. But after the birth of his daughter, it was clear that parenthood had rewired his brain. Inspired, he wrote and recorded his debut solo record, The Canyon. Coming up, Joe Newman of Alt-J, who performs as J. Jerome 87 on the next World Cafe.
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0: Angelique Kidjo with her brand new release, Hope. And that was Joy from Angelique Kidjo. And I'm very proud that WMNF plays international artists as well as having international shows. We have a complete 2-hour show this evening from 6 to 8 with Sound Safari. So please stick around. We'll be talking more about upcoming shows as well as WMNF events in the next 3 hours. I do want to mention that I plan to honor the memory of Glenn Hansard, one of my true finds. I feel like somebody I kind of accidentally discovered, but I've hung on with Glenn Hansard for 25 years. He passed away at the unfortunate age of 56 in a tragic motorcycle accident in Ireland on July 29th. We'll be talking more about his life and his legacy in the next 3 hours. Right now, we're going to play a live song from The Frames and Glenn Hansard on 88.5 WMNF.
1: So I wrote this song about what I would imagine. I wrote this song for Egon Schiele. I wrote it, the idea, him and his wife, they died in bed of Spanish flu, and I wanted to write a song about what it must have been like to be lying in bed knowing you would die and being together. So this is called Santa Maria.

brand new from Lucy Dacus. That is Clay Pigeon's tribute to Blaze Foley. We'll be hearing some more of that with Lydia Lovelace and John Moreland later in the show. Ahead of that, we heard Santa Maria from The Frames, singer-songwriter Glenn Hanser doing the vocals on that and guitar work. We'll be hearing more from him as the show progresses every hour. Great loss in my musical world. We'll do a bit of his bio in the second hour of the Traffic Jam today. My name is Beverly, sitting in for Nancy. Here are brand new Rolling Stones.

0: That's lazy ghost, old friend of mine. I hear they're a big deal in Australia. And ahead of that, brand new Rolling Stones, Some of Us, the title of the song from their new release, Foreign Tongues. And I believe that was Ron Wood doing vocals there. Juanita is going to bring us the news. And after the news, we've got some new Neil Young.
1: Thank you. Good afternoon. I'm Juanita Hurtado Huérfano with the WMNF News headlines. It is 3:30 p.m. Port Tampa Bay has started work on its first new cruise terminal in more than 25 years. Crews are getting the former Metroport site ready for construction. The property was once home to Tampa's historic banana docks. Port leaders say a new terminal will help meet the growing demand for cruises. Paul Anderson, Port Tampa Bay president and CEO, says the project is an investment in the future.
2: This project will culminate in supporting over $200 million in revenue, millions of passengers over its lifetime for the West Central Florida, building the infrastructure to support our community's growth right here in the middle of Channelside, Water Street, Ybor City. All of those projects will culminate, and this will be a central point for millions of people to come live and play in Port Tampa Bay and the Tampa Bay region.
1: Port authorities expect to bring in more than 200 additional ship calls each year, and annual passenger traffic to grow to more than 2 million. When the project is finished in 2029, the port will have a fourth cruise terminal. And on average, U.S. households spend 12% of the family budget on food in 2024. For very low-income households, it was 33%. Central Florida Public Media's Joe Barnes brings a look at the state of food safety net programs in the state.
3: In her small SUV with the AC humming, Yvette Batham describes her dream meal.
4: Oh, I would make my family a nice seafood boil. And we'd all sit around my big old table, and I could just see, I can just visualize all their happy, smiling faces.
3: Batham has been waiting for hours in the car line with hundreds of other people for a food distribution event at the Ocala Rotary Sportsplex. Volunteers with Wings of Faith Fellowship Church help hand out food from a Second Harvest Food Bank of Central Florida truck. Batham is responsible for feeding 9 people at her Ocala home. She says her husband started a new business in April, and they no longer have his steady paycheck. They've cut the food budget to about $200 every 2 weeks, which comes to $11 per person per week.
4: With the rising price in gas and paying mortgage and electric, the grocery budget just, that's where the cut had to be made. And if it wasn't for the food bank, we'd be in big, big trouble.
3: Grocery prices are rising across America. They were up 2.7% in June compared to a year earlier, and some categories were much worse. Beef and coffee were up around 12%. The Second Harvest Food Bank supplies pantries and distributions across 7 counties. Its senior director of advocacy and government relations, Stephanie Palacios, says families are making hard choices all over Central Florida.
5: Rent eats first. If you are housed, you have to do what you can to protect that situation.
3: The Supplemental Nutrition Assistance Program is the federal government's longstanding effort to help millions of low-income families put food on the table. SNAP and the federal assistance provided through groups like Second Harvest are in the hands of Congress. President Donald Trump's One Big Beautiful Bill, which congressional Republicans passed last summer, makes cuts to SNAP, estimated at $187 billion over 10 years. It does so by adding new work requirements and shifting costs onto the states. More than 600,000 Floridians no longer receive SNAP. Historically, the federal government has paid 100% of SNAP benefits. Now part of the burden will shift to states if their error rates are above 6%.
5: In the future, the state of Florida is going to be responsible for 15% of those benefits. Based on the error rates that recently came out, estimates are that that's close to $1 billion worth of benefits.
3: As for what Batham, the Ocala mom, would like to see from lawmakers, she would like to see better foods at distributions.
4: It would be so much better if I could get some meat.
3: So how would the candidates running for Congress on her November ballot address food assistance? Her home is in Florida Congressional District 3. Her Congresswoman, Gainesville Republican Kat Kamick, will face independent candidate Mike Klein. Kamick voted for the One Big Beautiful Bill. She also helped to shape this year's farm bill to support producers affected by natural disasters. But bolstering TFAP wasn't one of her priorities. Her campaign points to a change that would allow states to spend more of those funds on fresh produce. Klein, the independent candidate, says in an email that he favors ensuring adequate resources for food banks and protecting access to SNAP for people with genuine need. The Democratic candidates are Seth Harp, George Huback, Troy Albers, and Tom Wells. Harp and Huback have made opposition to the cuts to food assistance part of their campaigns. In a candidate survey, Huback says his number one issue is to, quote, reverse the cuts to Medicaid, food assistance, and health insurance. Albers, an Army and Navy veteran, says ultimately it comes down to what Congress chooses to fund.
6: We could have chose to put $500 million in this and just cut 12 hours out of the Iran war.
3: Wells says he finds it hard to concentrate on this issue with so many concerns. Killings by immigration agents, corporate campaign finance, and, quote, the tyranny of the Supreme Court. In Ocala, I'm Joe Burns.
1: Traffic is slow approaching downtown Tampa on I-275 South and I-4 West. Tonight, it will be cloudy with some thunderstorms and lows in the mid-70s. There is a flooding alert for Hillsborough County until 5 p.m. Tomorrow, it will be rainy with highs in the high 80s. I'm Juanita Hurtado Huérfano with the WMNF News Headlines. 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
7: 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And I looked at him and I said, "No, I haven't had any new songs in a really long time." And, you know, we're flying down the road. He says, "Why don't you write a song about a bus?"

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Mavis Staples, 87 years old, still putting out new music, still performing live. That was her new album, One True Vine, and the song is Good Seeds. So Good Seeds from Mavis Staples. Ahead of that, we heard from Glenn Hansard, one of his solo releases that was Come Away to the Water from his release, Rhythm and Repose. Glenn Hansard unfortunately passed away last week at the young age of 56. He was an accomplished musician, a homeless advocate, and an Academy Award winner. His movie that he wrote, edited, called Once, was nominated for an Academy Award for the song that he wrote Once, and it won. And if I remember correctly, they tried to hurry him off the stage. And if I remember correctly, Jon Stewart called him back and let them have their moment of glory for the winning the Academy Award for the song Once. Well, we're going to hear some more frames in my deep loss that I feel with Glenn Hansard. Right now, we've got a request for the Mountain Goats coming up. NPR News will be up at 4:01. 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

Micah Schnabel wasn't done. His new release is The Great Degradation, and that was Diamond Dave from the awesome Micah Schnabel. If you don't know that name, get familiar. I love to play him every chance I get on WMNF. His vision of life is totally compatible with WMNF's mission statement. He was part of the band Two Cow Garage that played Tropical Heat Wave many years ago. And one of all country's favorite darlings, but now he's gone to Los Angeles and is making music with his girlfriend, Vanessa Jean Speckman, who also recently, I think 2 days ago, perhaps Monday, had a birthday. So happy birthday to you, and thank you for joining me on WMNF. My name's Beverly, sitting in for Nancy today. Ahead of Micah, we heard from the Twisted Teens, a great garage duo from New Orleans. Hopefully hearing more from them as time goes on WMNF. Up next, we've got the newest release from Kacey Musgraves. She's got an incredible voice, incredible writing style, and this is Abilene on 88.5 WMNF.

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1: That was Liam Bridges' new release, Happiness Anytime, and that was Light the Way. And then we heard Liam Bridges with Kurung Bin. That was Texas Sun, and we started the set out with Abilene from Kacey Musgraves. My name's Beverly, sitting in for Nancy today. Up next, we've got brand new Aucorville River, Will Sheff and Aucorville River on 88.5 WMNF.

0: Will Shelf and Aquaville River, devastation from the brand new release, Extra Mile. Juanita's here with the news. Hello.
1: Hello.
0: Hello. Take it away.
1: Thank you and good afternoon. I'm Juanita Hurtado Huérfano with the WMNF News Headlines. It is 4:30 p.m. Sandra Sicri and Reverend Carl Soto are urging the Department of Justice to investigate and prosecute a deputy of the Hillsborough County Sheriff's Office. Soto, a disabled civil rights activist, was stopped for a decorative license plate in 2024. He says Deputy Alex Almaguer approached the vehicle with his hand on his holster and gave him no chance to comply with the request for his driver's license. Soto also claims that despite telling the officer that he had undergone back surgery only 16 days prior, he was shoved onto the ground and arrested with the deputy's knee against his back.
2: There's a blatant acts of constitutional violations that occurred during my traffic stop. There's a Title II section of the Americans with Disabilities Act, and that explicitly stipulates that officers must provide reasonable accommodations to disabled civilians when administering lawful orders to ensure that the civilian can safely follow the command.
1: Soto says the local DOJ office reached out with a request to meet. Soto's federal lawsuit against Deputy Almaguer is still pending. And yesterday, a federal appeals court ruled Florida's law banning children from drag shows is constitutional. The 8-5 decision overturned an earlier ruling that found it violated the First Amendment. Judge Robin Rosenbaum issued a scathing 27-page dissenting opinion criticizing the majority for upholding the statute, which she described as wielding a Titanic-sized iceberg of chilling power against freedom of speech. Also yesterday, the Hillsborough County School Board changes dress code policy again. The move comes after the public outcry regarding a new requirement on leggings and spandex. Jessica Eagle, a student at Wharton High, spoke at the meeting yesterday against the requirement.
3: As a student athlete who has practiced before school begins, I have found that leggings are a practical item to wear. However, with the new rule stating that girls can only wear leggings if we have a top that goes to our mid-thigh, this is dangerous to student health, as the extreme temperatures in Florida, it can cause issues with exhaustion all the way to heat stroke. Hillsborough County recently became an A-grade district without the new dress code. Why add a new rule that is detrimental to our education as it shifts girls' focuses from what we're learning to worrying about what we're wearing? I urge you to remove this addition to the dress code.
1: According to Spectrum Bay News, the dress code changes led to a parent petition arguing the rule disproportionately targets female students and violates other school policies. The petition gathered over 3,000 signatures. And an international intergenerational orchestra with musicians as young as 2 years old and as old as 97 years old is entering its 21st season. WLRN's Valentina Nunez reports.
4: For more than two decades, the Boca Raton-based Florida Intergenerational Orchestra has welcomed people from all different stages of life. Whether you're a child, college student, working professional, or a retiree. Here's orchestra founder and conductor Lorraine Marks Fields.
5: This orchestra was created to bring people together. Of course, it's about the music, but the music is the backdrop to creating the relationships, and not only the musicians and the students together, but bringing the audience together.
4: The orchestra holds 3 to 4 themed concerts each season, playing across various genres, from classical to Broadway to children's music. Although the current orchestra totals about 65 members, there's not a cap limit if others want to join.
5: It just somehow works out. I don't know if that's a spiritual feeling. The right people come. The right people show up and the right people to help me come. It's just something magical and special.
4: Rehearsals this season begin October 22nd. I'm Valentina Nunez in Miami.
1: Traffic is slow approaching downtown Tampa on I-275 South and I-4 West. Tonight, it will be cloudy with some thunderstorms and lows in the mid-70s. There is a flooding alert for Hillsborough County until 5 p.m. Tomorrow, it will be rainy with highs in the high 80s. I'm Juanita Hurtado Huérfano with the WMNF News Headlines. 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
6: The song was written after seeing a film called Fitzcarraldo, which was directed by a German director, Werner Herzog. It's about a man pulling a ship over a mountain, and I just thought it was a lovely idea, so I wrote a song about it. Because I think a lot of us are pulling stuff over mountains.

Gorillaz on 88.5 WMNF. This is the traffic jam. My name's Beverly, bringing you the Gorillaz, and ahead of that, the Frames with Glenn Hansard. That was Fitzcarraldo. And big correction, thank you so much, Dave in Sarasota, for reminding me that it was Billy Crystal that intervened when they won the Oscar, the Academy Award for Best Song, and I believe that was 2008. Thank you for that. I know there are fans out there. We all need to get together and raise a toast to the incredible talent we lost last week that was Glenn Hansard. Up next, we've got new Afghan Whigs, some Suki Waterhouse, and Sam Fender taking us up to NPR News.

That was Suki Waterhouse, the jukebox from her release, Loveland. Ahead of that, the Afghan Whigs with Jungle Roo. It's a good opportunity for me to remind you that you can find all the playlists, all the songs that you've heard on WMNF on WMNF.org, as well as upcoming event information, which includes Chuck Prophet, who will be here a week from tomorrow at Skipper's Smokehouse. We've got Sam Fender coming up next. Oh, also, I wanted to remind you that WMNF has been nominated for several awards for Best of the Bay and Creative Loafing. You can go to creativeloafing.com. One of my favorite shows, First Call, is nominated for radio entertainment and WMNF in general as a radio station. So please, it's a good way to get our name out there and for you to share our love of community radio and what we get done here on air, including this wonderful song by Sam Fender.

Rogers sisters never learned to cry, and we started the third hour of the traffic jam off with brand new John Moreland and Lydia Loveless. That's Faded Memories from the Clay Pigeons tribute to Blaze Foley. My name's Beverly. I'm sitting in for Nancy today. My pleasure to be here and to play. A couple of requests have slipped in. Up next, we've got something new from a band called the Dynamite Shakers on 88.5 WMNF.

Florida native Dom Petty would be turning 76 this year, so WMNF will be celebrating his birthday with a full night of his music. In honor of our home state hero, WMNF presents a tribute to Tom Petty. You'll hear over 40 songs from 26 albums in 5 hours. A non-stop music event that you don't want to miss, as 12 bands play 3 Tom Petty songs each

Ray's entire career, including the Heartbreakers, Mudcrutch, Solo, and the Traveling Wilburys. Saturday, October 3rd at Skipper Smokehouse. Doors at 5, music 6 to 11. Tickets and information.

0: That is Zambian Band Witch, and that's an acronym for We Intend to Cause Havoc. They will be performing at Oscura in Bradenton on Wednesday, September 16th. Mark your calendars. It's not every day a Zambian band comes to the area to bring you Zamrock. And speaking of other countries, other locations, Sound Safari will be coming your way at 6:06 p.m. Ali will be in and bringing you music from across the globe. I think it's time for Juanita. Hello.
1: Hello. Loving the songs.
0: Oh, thank you very much. Bring us the news, please.
1: Thank you, and good afternoon. I'm Juanita Hurtado Huérfano with the WMNF News Headlines. It is 5:29 p.m. A Hillsborough County Circuit Court judge exonerated a woman who was charged with harassing a first responder, child abuse, and misuse of a wireless 911 system a year after the incident. WMNF's Julia Saad reports she was pregnant at the time and suffered an injury during the arrest.
2: Sandra Zikri was arrested at the scene of her brother's traffic stop in July 2025.
3: It was really hard to go through. I mean, I'm still in the state of shock. Like, I feel speechless, honestly.
2: At the time, Deputy Alex Almiger of the Hillsborough County Sheriff's Office claimed she broke HALO law, a verbal command that instructs citizens to stay 25 feet away from first responders. The court had to review the footage of three different body cams to dismiss all three of Zikri's criminal charges. She says the charges against her husband, who tried warning the deputy that his wife was disabled and pregnant during the arrest, are likely to be dropped.
3: Cops cannot be using laws to enforce their own agenda. You know, the law says this, you have to go by this. You can't twist it up just to justify your own behavior.
2: Reverend Carl Soto, a disabled civil rights activist, was also stopped by Deputy Almiger over a decorative license plate in 2024. Soto says despite informing the deputy he had recently undergone spinal surgery, he was slammed onto the ground during his arrest.
4: There's multiple acts of constitutional violations in my case that resulted in significant injuries, and the evidence clearly establishes that.
2: Both Zikri and Soto requested that the Department of Justice look into their cases. They claim Deputy Almiger needed to be investigated for misconduct. Soto says the local DOJ office reached out with a request to meet. For WMNF News, I'm Julia Saad.
1: And Port Tampa Bay has started work on its new terminal. WMNF's Dara Miranova reports that the project will expand cruise capacity and bring millions of dollars to the region.
5: A major expansion is underway at Port Tampa Bay. The project would increase the port's cruise traffic to more than 2 million passengers each year and generate an estimated $100 million for the local economy. Port Tampa Bay President and CEO Paul Anderson says a new terminal is an investment in the future.
6: We're looking at 5 acres, the old Metroport, Banana Docks. Many people knew it by that name. We're now going to create the infrastructure to support future growth for generations for Port Tampa Bay and our cruise industry.
5: A local traveler, Sergei Kuznetsov, says he often drives 3 to 4 hours to other Florida ports because they offer better cruise options. A new terminal in Tampa would mean more cruises closer to home.
7: We've heard a great idea that an port, Port of Tampa, will be expanding, and more cruises are going to come out of our city here. So I think that would be that is a great idea.
5: Port officials say it will be the first cruise terminal built here in more than 25 years. It is scheduled to open in 2029. For WMNF News, I'm Daria Miranova.
1: Experts at Colorado State University released their updated hurricane season outlook today and are continuing to call for a subdued activity. Meteorologist Andrew Wolfeck from the Florida Public Radio Emergency Network breaks down their latest prediction.
8: If the hurricane season goes as forecast, there will be 9 named storms this year, with 4 hurricanes and 1 reaching major hurricane status. The latest outlook from Colorado State University is unchanged from last month, as forecasters believe that a strengthening El Nino will lead to reduced activity across the Atlantic Basin. So far this season, 2 named storms have formed, but neither were particularly strong. The National Hurricane Center is currently not tracking any areas of interest across the basin, so it will likely be a while before the next named storm forms.
1: The hurricane season officially runs through November 30th, with the peak of the season occurring on September 10th. Traffic is slow approaching downtown Tampa on I-275 South and I-4 West. Tonight, it will be cloudy with some thunderstorms and lows in the mid-70s. Tomorrow, it will be rainy with highs in the high 80s. I'm Juanita Hurtado Huérfano with the WMNF News headlines. 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

0: Duncan Strauss, host of Talking Animals, now airing at 11 a.m. on Wednesdays. The time slot is new, but Talking Animals is in its 19th year and remains a show about animals and animal issues, chiefly revolving around a long-form interview with an important figure in the animal world. Guests have ranged from Jane Goodall to Emmy Lou Harris to Triumph the Insult Comic Dog. The program also features music, comedy, news, and a quick quiz, Name That Animal Tune. That's Talking Animals every Wednesday at 11 a.m. on WMNF.
1: Duncan's guest today was Glenn Hatchell. Ask the Trainer segment, which happens probably quarterly, maybe a little more frequently. But Glenn Hatchell answered questions, both call-in and email and text messages, about your pet peeves, how to properly be a good pet parent. 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Before the Talking Animals promo, we heard from Surfer Blood, that was Summer Song, and we started out the set after the news with Sunshine Rock from Bob Mould. Well, right now, we've got some Jacuzzi Boys coming up. We're going to close out the show with one more Glenn Hansard song. We'll be talking about that in a few minutes. But right now, let's hear from the Jacuzzi Boys.

MJ Linderman, the edited version of Dancing in the Club, which is also his something he does with his band. This is Lorelei. My name is Beverly. I've been sitting in for Nancy today. It's been my pleasure to take your calls and your requests and to just say hello to our listeners. It's such a pleasure to be here, and thank you so much. Thank you for making community radio possible. Without you, we wouldn't be here. Thank you to Rob and Basil. Always good to hear from you. And I just got a text from Jordan, Zena, and Inky, and also Jordan. Thank you so much for texting and letting us know. Oh, excuse me. An unknown texter. Thank you for acknowledging the Chad and Jeremy cover. My pleasure. I wanted to say a few more words about Glenn Hansard. It's a pretty major loss for me in my musical world. And I thank you, David, for giving me a correction. Billy Crystal was the host of the Oscars when he intervened. They were about to play the music and shoo them off stage before they were done with their acceptance speech. So it was Glenn Hansard and Marketa Iriglova who won Best Song from the Academy Awards for their song Falling Slowly, which was part of the Once soundtrack, which Glenn Hansard entirely composed. So that being said, we're going to close out with The Frames. This is Glenn Hansard, The Red Chord from The Breadcrumb Trail, a live recording from The Frames. You're tuned to 88.5 WMNF in Tampa.

Rave on, John Donne. Rave on, thy holy foe. Down through theosophy and the golden dawn. Rave on, the writings of a vision. Rave on, Mr. Yeats. Rave on, James Joyce. Oh, what sweet wine we drink. Rave on, Cahill Gibran. Rave on, Omar Khayyam. And we will break the bread and celebrate. Rave on, Nick Christopher.

Rave on, Glenn Hansard. You are tuned to WMNF 88.5 Tampa Community Radio. Thank you to everyone who supports this station and supports this wonderful music. My pleasure to bring it to you. We're going to hear a little Buddy Holly to take us up to NPR News. Allie's in the house. Stay tuned for Sound Safari.

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5: 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I'm Dave W. Phillips, your host. 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Music selection is carried out by our very own music director, McKenna Dixon. Well, I want to thank everybody that has reached out to us this last 2 weeks. I didn't get a chance to give shout-outs last week, but since then we've gotten more emails, and we appreciate everybody reaching out to us. Thank you all for doing that, and I hope you are ready for another great show, and you're buckled up and ready to go. We're going to start it off with Dead Pony, Freak Like Me, right here on Studio B. Enjoy.
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This is Studio B. I'm Dave W. Phillips, and that was Spacey Jane, I Never See Her. Now we have a new one from No Motive out of Oxnard, California. This is called Pieces, right here on Studio B.

Studio B, your indie alternative music programs for Phillips Hotel Style. I'm Dave W. Phillips, your host. That was Jack White and the brand new one from him called Dollar Bill. Prior to that, we had No Motive, Pieces. That's brand new from them. Also, Stacey Jane, I Never See Her, and Dead Pony, Freak Like Me. Now, I got a question for you. If you were a concert promoter, who are the three bands that you would like to see together on one bill? You know, if I was picking No Motive as one of the bands, I think I would surround it with Go Betty Go and Social Distortion. Let me know what you think. Send us an email at davewphillips@att.net, or you can find us on Facebook under Dave W. Phillips, or you can send an email to the radio station you're listening to us on. Just make sure you put Studio B or Dave W. Phillips at the top, and they'll send it on to us. We'll give you a shout out, and we may even, list the bands that you want to see in concert. You know, give us three and we'll see what we think and we'll compare it. We're going to move into the next set. We have Edge Hill. This is a new band to me. It's called Love to Go in this next set. Let's start it off with Senses. This is their song called Skin, right here on Studio B.

30 OB. This is the stuff your mama warned you about.

That's Suki Waterhouse, Back in Love. And now we have a band from Nashville. They're a rising indie rock band, and they are called Edge Hill. This is their song called Love to Go, right here on Studio B.

Studio B, your indie alternative music programs for Vips Hotel style. I'm Dave W. Phillips, your host. That was Lia Mehta, Raging Halls, the radio edit. How about Love to Go from Edge Hill? That is brand new from them. Also, Suki Waterhouse, Back in Love. And we started this set off with Senses and Skin. I want to say hi to some of our friends, and boy, do I have a lot to say hi to. We have Stan. He is the late night, late owl that listens to us on WMNF 88.5 FM on their HD4 channel in Tampa Bay in St. Petersburg, Florida. 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Hi, you guys. Also, Melanie listens to us on KYAQ 91.7 FM in Sillitz, Oregon. Sue and Jeff are listening to us on WRAQ 92.7 FM in Angelica, New York. It looks beautiful there. I would love to be there. Maybe I will take a trip there. And also, last but not least, Trudy is listening to us on KCIW 100.7 FM in Brookings, Oregon, Curry Coast Community Radio. Let's move into the next set. We have Snake Eyes coming up. This is Mel Denise, Going Nowhere, right here on Studio B.

Brighton. That is Snake Eyes, I'm a Daydream. Now we have The Haunted Youth featuring Max Fry. It's called Death Wish, right here on Studio B.

Studio B, you're in the alternative music program, Sir Bip SoCal style. I'm Dave W. Phil, your host. That was Pacifica, Just No Fun. I think they have a lot of fun on their concerts, and I would love to go see them. They're originally out of Argentina. Currently, they're calling Madrid, Spain home, as they are doing a lot of concerts in Europe. I'm not so sure much or how much time they're spending in Spain right now, but they are moving and doing tours all over the place. And so if you get a chance, go check them out. Get a concert ticket. I think you will have a good time. Prior to that, we had The Haunted Youth featuring Max Fry. They are out of Belgium, and their song called Death Wish. We had I'm a Daydream from the Brighton, UK band of Snake Eyes, and we started this set off with Mel Denise, Going Nowhere. We have Gene Dawson coming up. Let's start it off with Muse. This is called Be With You, right here on Studio B.

And that's Dead Sugar out of San Antonio, Texas. Dead Sugar. And their song called Tacoma. And speaking of concerts, they are out on the road doing concert dates as we speak. And I expect great things from them in the future. They are up and coming. And now we have Gene Dawson. This is called Prize Fighter right here on Studio B.

Well, that's going to wrap it up for us. Boy, that ends quickly. I hope you've had a good time. On behalf of Tara McKenna and myself, we want to thank you all for listening. We've had fun putting it on for you, and I enjoy doing this in our spare time for you guys. We're going to leave you with one last band. They are out of Las Vegas, and they are considered dark alternative rock. This is a project of Brendan Shane. It's called The Nocturnal Affair. This is their song called Oxygen, right here on Studio B. We'll see you next time. Thanks for listening. Bye.

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3: If I have my

And that was Big Audio Dynamite with the single version of their song Rush. Hey, I'm Sally, sitting in for DJ Jimmy. I'll be here until 3 o'clock. Harrison's going to take over from 3 to 6. And just to tease you a little bit, I will have a pair of tickets to see Squeeze. I had cranial vapor lock there for a minute. Squeeze, Adamant, and Haircut 100 on Wednesday, August 19th at Bay Care Sound. So I'll do one pair in the first hour and another pair in the second hour. Happy to be here. Really love doing this show. We're going to hear from an artist named Ezra Furman. And I found out about her by watching a series, I think it was Netflix, called Sex Education. Her music is all over it. In fact, in one scene, she and her band actually perform. She's really good. And so I started listening to a lot of her music. This is from her album, All of Us Flames, and it's called Forever in Sunset.

New music from This Is Lorelei. And that is actually the genius behind that name and band is an artist named Nate Amos. And that's Billy Came Back, new release. Architecture in Helsinki, who are actually from Australia, gave us Year to Go, Y-R-T, Year Go To, the numeral two. One of my favorite songs by them, and Ezra Furman, her song Forever in Sunset. I am Sally, sitting in for DJ Jimmy. If you have comments, corrections, added insults, dj@wmnf.org or 813-239-9663. You can also text to 813-433-0885. I will have a pair of tickets to give away to Squeeze, but we're going to hear some music first. And, oh, by the way, there will be a bit of a question about Squeeze, and it has to do with the album Cool for Cats. So I've already set you up a little bit. Then our next song is an older one from the artist Beck. It's called The New Pollution, and I like Beck a lot.

Well, that was House of Pain. That's not a very new song, but it is a song that kind of put the kind of ska, rap combo, whatever genres you want to mix there, kind of put that on the map a little bit. And we heard Nina Cherry, something from the 1980s, Buffalo Stance. And that was a very popular song on non-commercial radio in the 1980s. I know, because I played it a bunch. And by the way, she is the daughter of this, the jazz player Don Cherry. If any of you are improv jazz buffs, you'll certainly recognize that name. We started off with an old one from Beck, The New Pollution. I'm Sally. I'm sitting in for DJ Jimmy. And Harrison's going to be manning the controls at about 3 o'clock to 6 o'clock just after me. So stay tuned to WMNF. There's new music from Sarah Calhoun, and then we're going to hear an oldie from the artist James. And then I'm going to be giving away 2 tickets to see Squeeze on Wednesday, August 19th at BayCare Sound. There will be kind of not really a trivia question, but there will be a question. And the question, the answer to the question, resides in a song title on the album Cool for Cats. So get ready for that. Right now, here's Sarah Calhoun with her new one, Not How I Hoped. That is the album title. The song is Say Something.

And that was James with Getting Away With It All Messed Up. And we heard new music from Sarah Calhoun, not Calhoun, Calhoun, with Say Something. That album came out back in May, but it is her latest, and it still sounds fresh to me, which is why I'm counting it as new. I'm Sally, sitting in for DJ Jimmy. I did promise this hour I have a pair of tickets to see Squeeze. Wednesday, August 19th. Doors open at 6. It is Squeeze, Adam Ant, and Haircut 100. Some of you might remember in the 80s, Haircut 100 really hooked up with the Go-Go's and did a lot of work with them and even toured with them. This is a really good lineup, in my opinion. And I do have a pair of tickets to give away. And the question here is, on the Squeeze album, Cool for Cats, there's a song title that mentions the girl from Clapham. If you can tell me the name of that song, and you're the first person to call 813-239-9663, you will win a pair of tickets to that show. Coming up, we're going to hear Lloyd Cole, The Commotions. This is from The Commotions album, and it's called Lost Weekend.

Hey Hey Girl from a band called Amen Corner. And what's really fun is they're a Welsh band from the 1960s. So if that sounded a little rough, remember it was high fidelity, not digital back then. And we heard a very interesting, in my mind, interpretation of the Carpenters song Superstar by Sonic Youth, and started off with an old favorite of mine, Lloyd Cole and the Commotions with Lost Weekend. Hey, congratulations to Ellie in Clearwater. She won the first pair of tickets I have to give away to see Squeeze, Adam Ant, and Haircut 100 on Wednesday, August 19th at Baycare Sound. I'll have another one coming up. But we're going to hear, I think, a song. When am I going to play here? We're going to play a song by a band from the north of France in the Flanders region. I've seen them a few times. They call themselves Zeta Swoon. And here's their song, Hot, Hotter, Hottest, to take us up to NPR Headline News.

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1: This is WMNF Tampa. I'm Sally, sitting in for DJ Jimmy until 3 o'clock after the NPR headline news. Harrison will be in the house to take you until 6 o'clock with his brand of music. We did have a winner, as I said, for the first pair of tickets. I will be giving away another pair of tickets to see Sting, Adam Ant, and Haircut 100 on Wednesday, August 19th at BayCare Sound. In the meantime, I'm going to, before I give away tickets, we're going to listen to some music. DJ Jimmy has a tradition on his show that at this time in the show, he always plays two or three live cuts. And this month of July, WMNF's mission has to do with anti-war and humanitarianism. And so I've chosen two live songs that I feel go with that and that are fun to listen to. The first one is by Chumbawamba. It's The Day the Nazi Died. And then we're going to hear Electric Light Orchestra's Kioma, which is, if you listen closely, a song about, it's from the point of view of a soldier. And the we're going to hear the version of Kioma that was performed on the Midnight Special show on June 29th in 1973. So we're going to go back a ways. But here's Chumbawamba.
2: We've been doing this first one for years, and it's still relevant.

Electra like Light Orchestra live on the Midnight Special, June 29th, 1963. Their song, Kioma, song about the war and being against it and all the emotions that go when you're a soldier in the battlefield. And Chumbawamba gave us The Day the Nazi Died. I'm Sally, sitting in for DJ Jimmy, and he always does some live tunes right after the 2 o'clock NPR news. What I always do after the 2 o'clock NPR news is something called the Double Whammy. And today's Double Whammy is the song, I Want to Be Your Boyfriend. And we're going to do the original version, which interrupts.

version we're going to hear, and there have been a lot of them, are, well, there's, we're hearing from a London band. They call themselves Banda AL and the number 9. And so let's start with Tommy Ramones and the Ramones. I Want to Be Your Boyfriend.

Banda AL9 from London doing their version of the Ramones song, I Want to Be Your Boyfriend, written by Tommy Ramone. And that is today's double whammy. I am Sally, sitting in for DJ Jimmy. We're going to hear some music from the 80s. And before you go, I hate the 80s. Who hates all of 80s music? We all hate a little of something of every decade's music, but so work with me here. We're going to hear from the Mekons. We're going to hear from some 12 to 15-year-olds from Edinburgh that were influenced by the Slits and the Mekons. We're going to start off with one from New Order. And after that, I'm going to give away that pair of squeeze tickets I promised. Here's New Order, Age of Consent.

the Mekons with Where Were You? And we heard the Pratts. They were 12 to 15 years old back in the late 70s, early 80s-ish, and they're from Edinburgh. And the Mekons was one of their influences. And the song we heard was Disco Pope. I kid you not, Disco Pope. And we started with some old stuff from New Order, Age of Consent. I am Sally Harrison is here, so he'll be taking control after NPR headline news that starts from at 2:01. In the meantime, I'm going to give away that second pair of tickets. And the answer to this question is easier than the last question. Two pair of tickets to see Squeeze, Adam Ant, and Haircut 100 Wednesday night, August 19th at BayCare Sound. And the question is, on the Cool for Cats album, what was the predominant album cover? 813-239-9663. And hey, I'm missing your emails and text messages this week. It's getting lonely here out in space. But to win those tickets, 813-239-9663. Here's the record company.

Hey, that was Deep Purple, an old one. I've been wanting to play that for a couple of shows and just was never able to work it in. And today is the day. And we heard Bueno from Morphine from their first album. And that I thought that kind of went well with the record companies off the ground. We did get a winner for the second pair of tickets. Diana from Clearwater is going to see Squeeze, Adam Ant, and Haircut 100 on Wednesday, August 19th at Big Hair Sound. And I'm sure other programmers will have tickets to give away because I was asked kind of when I walked in the door, did I want to do this? And of course I said yes. We're going to hear some new music from two artists. One is Kevin Morby. I saw him at a non-com radio conference in Philadelphia back in May, and I was really, really impressed. And we'll hear something from his new album, which is called Little Wide Open. And we're going to start with new music from Rostam. Album's called American Stories, and this is Back of a Truck. Rostam.

I'm going to leave you with a couple of songs, but I will remind you that you heard new music from Kevin Morby. The more I listen to him after seeing him live at a conference, the more I like his work. And we heard new music from Rostam, Back of a Truck. I'm Sally. You've been listening to WMNF Tampa. Harrison is in the house to take you from just after NPR headline news to 6 o'clock with his special blend of music. And it's been a blast subbing for DJ Jimmy. And what I'm going to leave you with are two artists that were popular a few decades back. One is the Cocteau Twins with the wonderfully haunting melodic voice of Elizabeth Frazier. And this one by A Flock of Seagulls, Wishing I Had a Photograph of You. I may have time to say goodbye, but if I don't, thanks so much for listening and all your cards and letters. Keep them coming.

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1: 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Happy, happy Sunday. Thank you for diving in with us tonight. We have an exciting playlist set up, and we are so very, very excited to get into the eclectic, dynamic, diverse tracks that we have set up for tonight. As always, we are diverse, Lord Jesus, charge my head and my heart. We are diverse on purpose. We want to show as much of the multifaceted aspects of the arts as we can. So, yeah, so make sure you stay locked in, stay tuned. 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

poems about you that have nothing to do with you. One, Mommy came home with a dream of a dollhouse she said we couldn't play with. She sat it above her dresser, a trophy of a secondhand toy. When she wasn't home, my sisters and I would bring it down, fill it with our one-leg Barbies, chew the Polly Pockets, all of our Happy Meal surprises. Eventually, we lost all of its furniture and broke most of its windows. I imagine this is the way I will love you when no one is watching, not even you. Two, I've always been afraid that an earthquake would catch me in the nude, or that I'll die wearing the wrong pair of underwear, and then there I'll be the dead girl at an intersection, all spilled guts and blood, with a pair of granny panties worn down to the thread. What a shame the paramedics will say, she was an awkward girl all the way to the end. I watched him the minute that his heart stopped. His body gave a shudder as if my name were about to come roaring through his lips, but nothing happened. Just another girl left without her father. Just another dozen questions left thumping in the space between my ribcage and lungs. Tell me, what does it feel like to be dead, Dad? Do you think I will like it once I get there? Four, I once spent three long, long years living as a fake online personality. I pretended to be a tall, thin brunette. I was lonely and greedy then, and nothing mattered. Not even a boy with translucent skin, earlobes like ivory, eyes like two pale moons. I let him fall in love with me while I was still pretending. I let him be the last one to find out when he said it was all too much for him. I thought he meant my weight, and I was quick to get offended. You see, my right hand never tells the left how wrong she's been. Five, the first man I ever slept with had switchblades for fingertips, and he made me his tree trunk. I've been walking around with his name carved into me as if it were a scar I won in a hideous knife fight. Six, nothing has anything to do with you. I'm sorry you will have to crack me open like a coconut to pavement just to expose the sweetest parts of me. But you sit with me when the questions arrive, call when I've been gone for too long, argue but never leave. Only women do this in my life. Men are eternal wanderers. Tell me that you won't be. How your name was easily forgotten, how you hide your irrational fears, and I will show you what it's like to spread yourself so wide you become a home waiting to be taken down from a dresser. So go on, baby, lose all my furniture, break all my windows, let your right hand do the sinning for once, because no one is watching, not even us, and go on and tell me that is just how you like it.

0: Hey y'all, hey, and we are back. In case you didn't recognize who that was Yessica Salgado. And charge my head, not my heart, if I said that name all wrong. But she's an amazing poet and spoken word artist, as well as a teacher and a mentor who I follow on social media. And that poem was titled Six Poems About You. So if you're not familiar with who she is as an artist, as a teacher and an educator, as a published poet, as a performer, all of those amazing accolades that are well deserved, and definitely make sure you look her up on social media. Again, this is your Lady Lyrical Tempest, and I am joined here with...
1: Online, it is, of course, your poetry ambassador, D-Rod the Poet, and listen, I just want to take a moment to acknowledge and say thank you to Tom DeGeorge, who for the last 20 years has opened a space for a lot of live acts. I say that the Crowbar in Ybor was the realest live music venue in Tampa. And it was an amazing send-off between last Sunday and the closeout that they just had this past Friday with the Talib Kweli concert. And they had Dynasty come and perform. There are a few local acts performing as well. Tons of DJs were in there. And just an amazing thing. For a person who's not from Tampa, but I've been in Tampa for an extremely long time, this place is a testament to the great artistry from Tampa Bay, and it will be missed. And Tom, I just want to say, wherever it is that you move to, know that the people will support you, and we will be there, and we look forward to wherever it is that you go.
0: Yes, and I saw the pictures, and I'm so glad that people were giving him and the space their flowers, and I'm so glad that it got an amazing send-off, and like you said, I'm so grateful for all of the work that he and the venue have done in our community, and like you said, will continue to do going forward.
1: Yeah.
0: So,
1: go ahead.
0: No, I'm sorry, go ahead.
1: No, that's fine.
0: I was going to ask, how are you doing?
1: I am, I'm great. Also, note to people, when going out to parties or events in this heat that we have, not just here in Florida, but also across the nation, please be careful. Please keep yourself hydrated, keep yourself cool. If not, you could end up like me and getting overheated, and it's not good. So keep cool, keep hydrated, stay safe. Especially when you're in outdoor spaces, when the heat is out there, just be mindful of it because it can be crept up. And I believe like the last day, there was like about five or six people that suffered from heat exhaustion. Everybody, you know, made it, got taken care of. A few people were taken care of by EMS. But yeah, just a note, note to self, stay hydrated, stay cool, stay safe.
0: Yes, please, please, please, please make sure you're drinking the amount, a right amount of water for yourself. All right, we are going to dive into our next track of this evening. Stay tuned. 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
2: Tick. While staring at the clock in the waiting room at the ER, my mind...

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That's why I've adopted this nervous tick, just trying to get a grip, but shaky hands and sweaty palms don't make way for a grasp on reality. I just want a fulfilled life. One of heartfelt celebrations, living in the moment, casting away twilight's uncertainty. But even in bliss, I can still hear the tick of death's clock. And now I'm questioning everything. My instincts say preserve life, even at the risk of losing joy. My heart says embrace these moments, because they don't come back no more. And now I'm here, staring at these two hands on the clock, wedged between pseudo-dualities. I can hear it growing louder. Tick, tick. My fear has me overly patient. Tick, tick. My drive got me feeling complacent. Tick, tick. It takes time to execute. Cute dedication, tick, tick. Look at this time that I wasted. Now that much closer to the grave, with so much left undone, the ink on these pages of life still wet, and I can already feel the book closing. That's why the story must be heard now. For no one cares about tales from the crypt, tick. Can't y'all decipher this? This trepidation lingering behind fabricated smiles and counterfeit laughs. What I'm saying is I need saving. Because my life is fading in anticipation of when the clock stops to see.

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It knows only how to take and never gives. It comes into the kitchen every morning and drinks my milk. 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It never knocks, always enters unwelcome. 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I'm not sure anyone has ever seen me in plain sight. Lately, my body has started telling me bedtime stories that give me nightmares about loneliness. I think maybe my body is getting desperate, that it just wants me to love its everything. When I write, my body comes up next to me and takes off all its clothes. Naked, it never learned how to dance, only how to hide. So it finds a hiding spot in my mouth, unhinges my jaw with both hands and steps inside. It tracks mud on my tongue. I swallow and my body always goes down the wrong way. Gets lodged in my windpipe, doesn't let me breathe without reminding me of its presence. So of course, every poem that I write stinks of my body's breath. Of course, all my words sound like attempts to outrun what has already caught me. Afterwards, my body crawls out of my throat, dripping. As it gets dressed, it asks me if I feel any better. I think maybe if I say yes, it will leave me at last. But my body has always stayed. Call it loyal, if nothing else.

0: 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This is your Lady Lyrical Tempest.
1: And this is your apologetic poetry ambassador, D-Rod the Poet. And we just wanted to go ahead and issue a quick verbal retraction of a sort. If you saw any of the promotions that we had on social media for tonight, we cross-dated or crossed up our wires, and we did notice and we did promote that we were going to be having Richard J., a.k.a. Mr. J., on tonight in promotion.

0: of a new project that he was working on. But that will be coming up at the end of the month. Again, that will be coming up at the end of the month on August the 30th. We will be having Richard J. Back here on Poetry Is. So apologies. We are absolutely putting out a retraction. But thank you for anyone who comes out, who came out to check out that interview. Again, we'll be doing that on the 30th of August.
1: Yes, and please, please, please charge my head, not my heart, regarding that error.
0: It was my fault.
1: D-Rod. Oh, man. Life is good. Life is good. So, what do we have as far as poetry, which I know we had a lot of spoken word events that have happened in the summer, and I believe that's like our peak season. Do we have anything coming, and I think I know one, coming in the fall and the winter before the year wraps up, or is it just preparing for next year at this point?
0: Yes, there are actually going to be a few poetry opportunities coming up in the, I guess you could say, the waning summer months. There's going to be a, what do you call it? It will be a qualifying event for the Stern Sea Slam, which will be going on in North Carolina. So they're having a qualifier that's going to be going down on Saturday, August the 15th, all the way out in Deland, Florida. Shout out to Mac Deland Slam and the Creative Happiness Institute, who are both putting on the event. They do have a list, I believe, of the competitors for the event. Quinn Killen, Arjun Bala from Orlando, Stella B from Port St. Lucie, Conscious 101, the Serene Cannon, Lala. Shout out to Lala. Shay. I always mess up the back part, so Shay, you know me. I'm not going to mess up the last name again this time on air. Shout out to Her Silence, Maze. All these competitors are going to be out there. And again, the winner will be earning a spot at the Stern Slam that will be going down in North Carolina. So that's going to be, again, a qualifying event, Deland, Florida, August the 25th. So you guys can go and check that out. Also, again, every second to last Wednesday of the month at Wednesday Open Words at Austin's Coffee House, they have a workshop that takes place. You can go there and check that out. And the following week, always the last Wednesday of the month at Austin, they have their Wednesday Open Word Slam. So you can go and check that out. Again, that is facilitated by Arjun Bala and Bridget. And shout out, of course, to Ray Jimenez, all everybody all the way out there in Orlando. Also, tomorrow, we have the workshop and open mic put on at the Commodore by Grow House and facilitated by none other than D.D. Charles Hines. So make sure you guys check that out. I believe that the workshop starts at 7 and then the open mic starts at 8 p.m. I don't believe that there is any charge, but you guys can look up more information on the event at Grow House Tampa on Instagram for more information.
1: And I just want to piggyback off of that because I think it's so important. You know, a lot of times people are looking for poetry readings, poetry open mics, and spoken word events and slams. But I want to make sure that people understand the importance of the writing workshops. And I know we have a listener base in outside of Tampa in the areas. And thank y'all for supporting us being so far out. We appreciate y'all. But there are virtual writing workshops and workshops in your city. You just, you know, get out and look for them. But please, please, please, especially those of you looking to become to improve your skills. Continuous improvement is the goal in everything we do or should be. So don't discount or discredit the power of a good writing group or writing workshop.
0: Absolutely. And sometimes it's just good to have somebody to bounce ideas off of and maybe see a perspective or a turn that you didn't anticipate before, or you're able to now look at the situation from a different perspective, from a different standpoint, and now able to articulate just a little bit more. So it's always good to have as many tools as possible, and just as much as write and writing workshops, also be a lover of reading the written word. And through that, you'll be able to see different tools and pick up different writing techniques that you can now apply to your work. And there's nothing better than a painter that has an assortment of colors to work with.
1: I love that. That's powerful. All right, ready for some more poetry?
0: Absolutely. 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
2: It's for my cousin Micah. We've picked a color to make her happy. Honey blonde or burgundy, a hollering red, blissful obsidian, a dreamy lavender. After the wash and waking of each strand with something to keep moisture, I touch the scalp with ease, bring only good gifts, and listen to the singing in my lower back, neck, arms, and wrist when I conjure the soles of these digits to practice. My pinky gives me the most pain when I'm braiding, shouts at its bend, tying yarn or kinekalon at the square root of someone's head, someone who I love, and my shoulders hunch in defiance, and my forehead oils itself anew, and my knees bring their grievances to the top of the bloodstream, and here is my body wilting in reverence. If I could, I would destroy every memory of standing in a mirror with brush and head half done, the feeling of needing help and no one to ask for it. I don't know what the world expects of little black girls, but it isn't freedom to know oneself intimately, to take pleasure in our mini transformations, grow 18 inches of weave in the span of a few hours and be recognizable only to those who love us whole and consistently. I make braids or conversation and the head I'm working leans and aches. We cue a movie, coo a humble song to lift the lungs, and ours is a texture architectural, mimicking the forest and its triumphant green. I take the shape of trees. I am as old as the unshed leaf. Every spruce, cedar, and pine is showing off for me, and all my sisters deserve the sun's reach, the wind's kiss and howl atop the scalp. Proof we are the earth's earliest kin, shape-shifting for protection. And when we are done, I slip each end through a candle's light or cloth and burning water, a small flame prayer sent up in smoke or sealed and soaking in the center of my hands. This I learned. This I taught myself. A secret I pass to all I love who mirror me. I don't know what the world expects of little black girls, but we never did this to be beautiful, though we did become so in the process.

given nearly 40 interviews on my experience as a survivor of sexual violence in the past 9 months alone. And I am tired. And I am angry. To the several employee journalists who asked me if I was sure that I had been raped. To the true crime reality television producer who told me, you're gonna have to give us some more specific details if you two are expect anyone to be able to sympathize with you. Are you sure you don't remember anything else? What are you even sure of? I do not remember what my rapist was wearing. I do not remember how much I had to drink. I do not remember what time it was, how long it lasted, or how he held me. I do remember that the word rape never felt like it belonged to me in the first place. Or after the responding officers rolled their eyes, or after a family member asked me how I could let him get away with it, or after you asked me if I was sure. I mean, really sure. I am sure that I had begun trying to name this trauma before it had even ended, while it was still happening. Attack or assault or mistake or my fault. I'm sure that I remember it feeling like every room of my home being broken into at the same time. And I am sure that I had to start speaking in metaphor for anyone to start listening. And I am sure that when a person is willing to share with you the trauma of someone trying to take their body from them, you should not try to take their body from them. I am sure that several people have used my story to make asinine arguments against feminism. And I'm sure when my writing this has to do with feminism. And when a man is raped, he is asked, how dare he be so weak? And when a woman is raped, she is asked, how dare she be so woman? So right there, surely for the taking, and I am sure that man and woman is not all that a body can be. And I am sure that it does not matter. It does not matter if a body was an outstretched hand, or if for all the beating it took, it could not remember how to form a fist. And I am sure it does not matter if she was drunk, or he was aroused, or they were dressed in modesty, or dressed in moonlight. So yes, I am sure, and yes, I am angry. Of this, I am sure. This, I remember. Remember, remember. Do you remember how I told you that it felt like every room of my home being broken into at the same time? I mean, don't you remember how busy you were trying to figure out how they broke in? That you forgot all about the person actually living there? Oh.

0: 7 thoughts on Job and depression. 1. God will give you nothing more than you can bear is the rehearsed mantra. It is drilled on the inside wrist of every person in my mama's church. Their skin has already healed around the screw, convincing them abuse is necessary in relationships. 2. How insecure God must be. How quickly God used Job as holy collateral. How much he needed to prove any man would gasp his name in their last breath. And Job won that bet for God. How noble is that? 3. Black churches would rather blame hardships and depression on the devil, as if they don't teach the story of Job, where God grinded a man and blew the dust in the devil's face when he won. As if we can't feel the devil writhe under our skin already. Don't you know I know it's the devil? Why wouldn't I be able to recognize him by now? 4. When an event goes wrong, it is encouraged to thank God anyway. God makes no mistakes is the string that keeps us tied to him. What if faith during hard times is just a leash while we are pawns in whatever chest-puffing contest God has with the devil this time? 5. And what if I feel like Job all the time? My soul, an ant running through God's fingertips, trying to find stability in a palm pressed against the devil's already. 6. It shouldn't be a surprise that the devil lost his bet. Victors write history. And what a victorious being you are, God, that you can raffle off another man's soul. My ticket must be at the bottom of the jar. 7. I just need God to check in the back for more blessings I might have. After God reduced Job to powder, he rebuilt him fourfold. He thanked him for reminding us all who can actually play that agony card. Thank God only in advance. Thank God only when you collapse. Thank God only while you try to hush the clamor in sleep. But it is so hard to sleep when I am ignoring the sound of God, blowing my soul on his dice before he rolls it.
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2: 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Hey, and we are back. This is your Lady Lyrical Tempest and...
3: And, of course, this is your roving reporter, your poetry ambassador, D-Rod the Poet. Real quick, what we're going to go ahead and get into is there is... institution of hip-hop, which is, of course, most people know simply as rap, but of course rap is also rhythm and poetry as being the foundation. Saturday Night Shutdown show has been running just as long as poetry is, actually even longer. Every Saturday night, well, actually going into Sunday night from midnight to 3, and last night they had a show in which they were acknowledging, of course, the closing of Crowbar. And they asked your poetry ambassador to come on just to have a quick talk and chat and run through a few thoughts and memories of the space. So we just wanted to share a little clip from last night's show with you guys. And, of course, also shout out to DJ Sandman, DJ Concept, DJ Silent Rage, DJ Chin, Mocha, Sneaker Chick, everybody that was in the spot last night, DJ Keys as well, and everybody again who came out, celebrated, supported, and showed love to Tom DeJores for the closing of Crowbar. So with that said, we're going to get into this clip from last or earlier tonight's show, and we'll be right back. Yeah, I'm here, man. What's good?
4: What up? How you been, man?
3: Yo, I'm in good, yo. As a matter of fact, I had so much fun that I literally overheated and damn near passed out at Crowbar last night. But shout out to the staff and all the good people out there that had me, like, bathed in ice and water till I recovered and got back. But no, man, I'm good. Who's in the spot tonight?
4: Craze is in the Kenny K studio. Sandman's going to be next, and then Key's going to close it out.
5: Oh, shout out to Craze.
4: Give me a second. He was asking about who's spending
6: it. You said who's in the building.
4: Go on, you.
5: No, I was asking who's in the building, bro.
4: Yeah, okay, my bad. Tiana is here. Or excuse me, Sneaker Chick. Sneaker Chick.
6: There we go.
7: Now he remembers me.
4: Okay. And silence as can be. There's another person here. I ain't going to say the names, you know, unless she's willing to. What do you want me to introduce you as?
8: Mocha.
4: In
8: the building.
4: All right, Mocha's in the building. I come in here, and folks know I come in here quiet as kept many times, just like I'm incognito. There's no need for you to announce me on the air, and then all of a sudden people are like, yo, Concept's in the building. I'm like, oh, man. But D-Rod does the Poetry Is show on Sundays from 7 to 8, I believe?
5: Correct.
4: Yes. Right. Okay, 7 to 8.
5: We first started preceding the Saturday Night Shutdown from 11 to midnight.
4: Yes. I saw Dennis Amadeus last night, so he gave me a shout.
5: Yeah, there was people was in the spot out there last night, man. But it is a... I guess if you live long enough, then you get to see great things close unfairly.
4: Yes.
5: I think it is, you know, shoot, Jamaica Avenue just had the closing of the Coliseum. In Queens.
4: Yeah. That was big news.
5: Absolutely crazy. But for those who've had the opportunity to experience Crowbar and the space and the energy that Tom chose to make that space have, is amazing, and we're all blessed to have had it, you know what I'm saying?
4: To experience it, yeah, definitely. You know, it stays, for me, it's part of my DNA when it comes to saying, you know, that I've gone to shows, to events. That's definitely part of the DNA of this, you know, that has brought us together. Because, and not to interrupt you, but just basically, it's kind of like Kenny K. You know, once you see the foundation that he laid, same thing with Tom for the most part. You know, that we could come together and hang out at one venue. And we didn't, you know, there was no, I don't know about you. Did you, what are some of your particular experiences at Crowbar that you can point to?
5: One thing I loved about Crowbar was I enjoyed the space so much that I came out to check out shows that I normally wouldn't have.
4: Oh, wow.
5: Different types of different genres of bands and stuff like that, because, like, I know that even if nothing else, I'm going to enjoy myself because I know the staff, and they became like extended friends and family over the years. I remember like 1812, and I remember Blink, so I remember a few... you know, same spaces that was in the same building.
4: Yes, sir.
5: Before that. And there's a reason why, you know, saying people don't remember those and they remember Crowbar. You know what I'm saying? Favorite moment probably was 2011 when I guess they was doing like a concert and event in Tampa. Talib Kweli and Mos Def took over the DJ booth during the ODS. With Talib DJing and Mos Def MCing, like, and I think like the first time when Massa Killa showed up, that was the first time that I seen like an artist just come through just to enjoy Crowbar and ODS. And I remember when COVID was going on and a lot of the live music venues were having hardships. You know, when I found out that Tom not only was like, you know, like dealing with it, but he was like the head person for the entire Southeast, fielding thousands of emails from venues that were waiting to get their supplemental funding so they could keep themselves alive.
4: People
5: were depending on this to be able to pay their bills, pay their employees, so their employees didn't lose their home. Like, Tom is grinded. And he's everything that he chose to be. He's not from here, you know what I'm saying?
4: Yeah.
5: It's not like, you know, Tampa was his city of origin and he came up loving this spot. He's just a good person and carries that wherever it is that he goes. And I think it's really awesome. And I hope that we continue to tell tales and make spaces be accountable so that we never allow ourselves to have less of an experience than what we received at Crowbar.
4: Very well put.
6: Mm-hmm.
4: Well,
6: yep.
4: Most definitely.
7: That is.
9: Hey, real quick, when he said that iconic moment when Black Star came.
7: Yes.
9: Like, they were at the Strand Center that night, right?
10: Yeah, I remember.
9: And we opened up, Dynasty and I, but we had booked Talib to DJ at Crowbar that night for ODS. And when we were at the Strand Center, he's like, Sam, man, Mos doesn't hang out. So he's not coming. He's not hanging out. He doesn't do after parties. And we're like, cool. And then a little bit later, after the show, Mos calls me in the back room. He's like, it's Quaz's birthday. I need to know where y'all's party is tonight. And he had a cake, and he's like, we're coming up. So we let him in the back door. They surprised him. He didn't even know. Talib didn't know he was coming up there.
7: Okay.
9: You know, but it was packed out. The whole patio, like Crowbar, was crazy. Yeah, Sembe, Talib, Black Star, like on the patio. That was amazing.
3: Yeah, bro.
9: Yeah, that was one of my favorite moments. I had a lot of favorite moments, you know. DJ Red Alert, cool. Red Alert DJed my first birthday party there at Crowbar too. Yep. That was real big for me, you know. Just so many moments. Me and Dynasty there, you know. Me and Dynasty, as we said last night, and then we went on to make a lot of dope records, connect with people, and tour through Europe.
7: What was that? The Little Brother Show?
9: Little Brother Show, yeah.
7: Yes, most definitely.
9: Yeah. When you made the flyer. We talked about that. You didn't see the video. Did you see Dynasty's video? You saw it?
3: Everything, bro.
9: Huh?
3: I said picture selection is everything, man.
9: Did you see the flyer? Did you see Dynasty's video?
7: No, I haven't.
9: Okay. Because I went to dinner with her the other night, and we were reminiscing about that. And I was like, yeah, I go. She's like, this is where I met you. And I'm like, yeah, I go. I remember I was DJing the Little Brother Show when they were working on the flyer.

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1: So I was recently told that I was too creative. How'd they say it? That I wasn't Christ-centered enough. And the peeps we trying to reach wouldn't understand your speech. I told them it was cool. It's not an issue. I ain't so judgmental. Thanks for your advice. I'm just not afraid of heights. Like Christ wasn't afraid to mix spit with mud, as if he couldn't fix vision with one word. I'm sorry. I get my creativity from my father. Have you ever been to the aquarium? Google the coral reef for Pete's sake. Thanks for your advice. I just lost my fear. Like I'm not afraid of a blank canvas. I ain't afraid to beat a canvas. I've been marred in the potter's hands and God don't use erasers. Off on purpose. But what keeps you up at night? Are you afraid of midterms or curfews or budget meetings or board of directors? Thanks for your advice. I just lost my fear of gravity. Since His Majesty came and grabbed me, I've often wondered, how loud does an alarm clock need to be to wake a dead man? Maybe you're right. I am too creative. See, I am afraid of being wrong. But if I am, tell me. I ain't afraid of correction. Humbly embrace lessons, just like you shouldn't be afraid of, I don't know, city permits. And submit to the process. Because there's not one city permit that can stop what Elohim permits. I'm so comfortable with sovereignty. I'm so done wasting words. And I'm so tired of lying to my father in the mirror. See, that's where I get my courage from, my spine. It ain't naturally stainless steel. But you can have freely what I've learned from failing miserably. And I guess the statement shook me because honestly, I'm terrified. I'm terrified of wasting time. But you can bet your good graces, I ain't afraid of they faces. Hearts of men wax cold, out your mind sold. It's the guts to say no, then nosedive. Follow commandments that don't make sense. God says learn to walk worthy. And if you really understood the cross, you'd see that command was such a paradox. I think I understand now between heresies and Pharisees, between schemes to get rich and work to attain wealth. See, this is why I graciously smile, because truthfully, they scared. They scared like most of us are, that you about to waste another weekend. Spend a couple hundred bucks to do the same thing you've been doing. You scared like I am, that your ideas, your dreams, they ain't original. But you are just like your parents. You are okay with mediocre. Your grades, they mediocre. Your product, it's mediocre. And the best you've ever been and ever will be is so-so. Homie, this ain't a movie. You might go bankrupt and fail like the rest of us. You scared like I am. That I have grown irrelevant. Like, is this really happening? Am I still rapping? Still doing the same thing I was doing when I was 15. You scared. But you only give because it's a tax write-off. Or to Africa to prove you ain't racist. Hey, when's the last time you gave a gardener a cup of water? I don't even know our groundskeeper's name, and that bottle wears a name tag. You scared. At your chairs, boy, they way too comfortable. And the cost of one of these spotlights could have fed an entire country. Don't even bother you do it. You scared. That you're born eagles walking among chickens. As if these agitated shoulder blades ain't never sprouted wings. I was recently told I was too creative. And that shook me to the core. Because I have no excuse for fear. I should be roller skating around Saturn. Looking down at satellites flying. And if you mustered up the bravery, you'd get this one day. See, I fooled you. This ain't a poem. This right here is a runway. Why you ain't flying? Why you ain't flying?
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3: I've learned this about life. The first step to being unhappy is trying to please everybody else. I mean, what's the point of gaining the world's approval if that gain means you lose yourself? It doesn't add up. So why do we care so much about the opinions of others that could care less about us? I care so much to be liked, and why? Just to impress people who could care less about my life? Just to impress people who magnify my flaws, judge my imperfections as if mistakes aren't a part of us all? As if we all never fail? We all struggle. And it doesn't make you better because you hide yours well. It doesn't make you better because you act like you got it together. Because we both know if your walls could talk, they would say something different than what you let the world see. So crucify me, shame my name, pick me apart, but I'm through fearing your commentary because only God can judge me. And that's not an excuse, that's the truth. But when will you understand that hating on others only means you aren't working on you? Work on who you are, because that's the person you're responsible for. And exposing someone else's battles won't do a thing to help you win your war. Giving pain won't heal yours. And it's crazy that it's imperfect people who we pretend to be perfect for, who we hide our purpose for, because we're so afraid to be labeled fake. Take it from me. Just because you made some past mistakes doesn't mean your future can't be great. Believe that. Ignore the hate. God forgives, and that's a fact. And to the people criticizing someone else's path, well, I guess you forgot where God met you at. I guess you forgot that you got a past too. But don't you forget this. God is my final judge, not you. I'm not here to live for you. I'm not here to please you. So if you get high off of making other people feel low, then feel free, pick me apart. Because at the end of the day, your opinions, your hate, and your criticism can't stop this purpose. Because God knows my heart. Can't no hater stop God's favor. Remember that. It all starts with you. It's rehab time. Let's get it.
4: A hurricane can produce a destructive storm surge, even if it doesn't hit the area head on. The National Hurricane Center says storm surge is responsible for 12% of deaths caused by storms, and more than half of them were over the age of 60. WMNF is your trusted source for emergency information. 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WMNF will keep you updated live on air with active evacuation warnings if necessary this hurricane season.
5: I want to read Dostoevsky and Tolstoy and confidently pronounce their names. I want to read every book by every Russian author. I want to read all of the classics. The Pulitzer Prize winners, the national bestsellers, the undiscovered contemporaries before their novels are turned into movies. Before they plaster the face of blockbuster actors on every cover until I'd be too ashamed to buy it. I want to write notes in the margins of pages with thought-provoking insights. Like character motives and plot devices. I want to read every single book on my bookshelf. I will stare at them all until something happens. I will carefully trace the lines of every crease on every bind of every book, looking for a shortcut, a way to read them all at once, because I want to be well read. I want to be smart. I want to know all the things. I want my brain to be a complex work of art. I want to start now. I want to be well rounded. I want to start playing violin again. I want it to sound beautiful and impressive and technically difficult. I want to relearn how to read music and play Tchaikovsky's Symphony No. 4, and I want to see your jaw hit the floor before I reach the grand finale. My fingers trembling rough with calluses, but I don't want calluses. I want soft, smooth hands to hold your hands after you fall in love with my undeniable musical talent. I want to be the first chair violinist in the LA Philharmonic. I will listen to YouTube videos of classical violin until I am the first chair violinist in the LA Philharmonic. I want all of the knowledge sprouting from my fingertips, easy as the water drips when I let my arms hang like scarecrows in the shower. I want the power of now. I want to feel powerful. I want to be strong. I want to be strong and healthy. I want a body that says I do 5 a.m. Pilates every weekday. I want to drink chia seeds and loose leaf green tea sweetened with agave nectar. I want to do Bikram yoga and sweat out toxins in 105 degree heat. I want to be hot. I want to be hot and sexy. I will wear leg weights while I sleep until I wake up in peak physical condition. My body a temple made of concrete because I want to be strong. I want to right my wrongs like poems, find answers to all of life's problems hidden in witty double entendres. I want to write witty double entendres that actually make sense so people can laugh at my ingenuity. I want to be funny. I want to be hilarious. I want to fill rooms with uproarious laughter that have guts busting faster than a Cracker Barrel feast. I want to be the little lad that loves berries and cream, berries and cream. I want to be David Sedaris reading Santaland Diaries in a monotone stupor. I want to be Kylie Jenner realizing things. And I want to be Nicolas Cage fighting bees in a legendary remake of The Wicker Man. I will emulate the entire history of pop culture until I am the funniest person in a 10-mile radius at any given time because I want to be hysterical. I want to be incomparable and vast. I want to be boundless and uninhibited, free from inertia and self-doubt. I want to master the practice of self-acceptance and love. I want the confidence to be everything I never thought I was. I want to be everything I never thought I was. I want to be everything I never was.
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0: The fiery sun of my passions evaporates the love lakes of my soul, clouds my thoughts, and rains you into existence. As I take flight on bolts of lightning, claiming chaos as my concubine and you as my me. I of the storm, you of the sea, we of the moon, land of the free. What have I done to deserve this? Am I happy? Happiness is a mediocre standard for a middle-class existence. I see through smiles and smell truth in the distance. Beyond one-dimensional smiles and laughter lies a hereafter, where tears echo laughter. You'd have to do math to divide a smile by a tear times fear equals mere truth that simply dwells in the air. But if that's the case, all I have to do is breathe and all else will follow. That's why drums are hollow, and I like drums. Drums are good, but I can't think straight. I lack the attention span to meditate. My attention spans galaxies. Here and now are immense. Seconds are secular, moments are mine. Self is illusion, music's divine. Noosed by the strings of Jimmy's guitar, I swing purple haze pendulum, hypnotizing the part of I that never dies. Look into my eyes, all the windows of the soul is fried chicken collards and cornbread is cornmeal, flour, sour cream, eggs, and oil is the stolen blood of the earth, used to make cars run and kill the fish. Who, me? I play scales, the scales of dead fish, of oil slick seas. My sister blows wind through the hollows of fallen trees, and we are the echoes of eternity, echoes of eternity, echoes of eternity. Maybe you heard of us. We do rebirths, revolts, and resurrections. We threw basement parties in pyramids. I left my tag on the wall. The beats would echo off the stone and solidify into the form of light bulbs destined to light up the heads of future generations. They recently lit up in the form of... Oh, maybe you heard of us. If not, then you must be trying to hear us, and in such cases, we can't be heard. We remain in the darkness unseen. In the center of unpeeled bananas, we exist uncolored by perceptions clothed to the naked eye. Five senses cannot sense the fact of our existence, and that's the only fact. In fact, there are no facts. Facts me a fact, and I'll telegram a hologram, a telephone the son of man, and tell him he is done. Leave a message on his answering machine telling him there are none. God and I are one. Times moon, times star, times sun. The factor is me. You remember me. I slung amethyst rocks on Saturn blocks. So I got caught up by earthling cops. They wanted me for their army or whatever. Picture me, I swirl like the wind, tempting tomorrow to be today, tiptoeing the fine line between everything and everything else. I am simply Saturn, swirling sevens through sooth, the soul living air of air, and I and all else follows, reverberating the space inside of drum hollows, packaged in bottles and shipped to tomorrow, then sold to the highest nigger. I swing from the tallest tree, lynched by the lowest branches of me, praying that my physical will set me free, cause I'm afraid that all else is vanity. Mere language is profanity. I'd rather hum or have my soul tattooed to my tongue and let the scriptures be sung in gibberish, cause words be simple fish in my soul aquarium and intellect can't swim. So I stopped combing my mind so my thoughts could lock. I'm tired of trying to understand. Perceptions are mangled, matted, and knotted anyway. Life is more than what meets the eye and I. So elevate I to the third, but even that shit seems absurd when your thoughts leave you third isolated. No man is an island, but I often feel alone. So I find peace through peace.
1: A hurricane can produce a destructive storm surge, even if it doesn't hit the area head on. The National Hurricane Center says storm surge is responsible for 12% of deaths caused by storms, and more than half of them were over the age of 60. WMNF is your trusted source for emergency information. 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
1: 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Colors of Jazz is starting things off by blessing up the dance. Take this one song and I'll come back and do things official.

Greetings and bienvenue. Call us the judge, your boy Big Winston, holding it down. You just heard Bring Delights, Ibrahim Maalouf, John Batiste featuring Trombone Shorty, Anthony Evans, Weedy Bremer, Pedrito Martinez, and Mono Neon. 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Shout out to Andrew Russell, still locked, already locked in, tuned in, and everybody else on the sound of my lovely voice on this rainy, rainy Sunday evening night. But I have some good music to keep you warm. Let's take some more. Let's head across to Japan.

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1: All right, so like I said, I take you to Japan. Haven't been there in a little while, so first we heard GD by 4-5 Trio, trio of Japanese artists, with something of the 2024 album Soul Review. Then we had hashtag or pound sign Hudson, depends on how I decide to identify that symbol, also by 4-5 Trio, which is a 2026 single. And then you just heard Steps on the Globe by Keiko Matsui off the 2023 album Euphoria. So just as a side note, in case you're experiencing some type of technical difficulty and not getting the stream for the station or any type of thing, please email DJ at WMNF.org. Let us know. Please let us know so that we can get working on it. Some things are beyond the scope and abilities of this announcer, but we run out of the flagpole to the necessary peoples. But that being said, for those who can listen, please stay locked in and enjoy the music. This is Colors Jazz Boy Big Winston with you for the next 1:33 minutes or so. Let's get some more music.

Yeah. Started things off with, I got it bad and that ain't good. Rettle Chapman, Kaneka Cook, DJ Harrison, Tenishu, Randazzo, Butcher Brown, of the 2023 album, Accretion. Then we had the remix, Won't You Open Up Your Senses, my four hero, Vanessa Freeman on the vocals, of the 2004 album, Blue Note Revisited. You heard one of my favorite songs from like years ago. Why Don't You, Cleo Sol, of the 2020 album, Rose in the Dark. And you just heard Adrian Young, one half of the duo that usually produced the Jazz is Dead series, with Respond to Sounds, of the self-titled 2026 production. Colors of Jazz, Big Winston, on this rainy Sunday night. For those of you out there driving, just take your time on your black carpet, please. You get there when you get there, just get there safe. Let's continue some more music.

year. Started things off with Flame Keeper, 2026 single by Lakeisha Benjamin featuring Hiromi and Chris Potter. Then we had Mulligan by the Hip Horns Brass Collective, another single, this time from 2023. And you just heard Concave, Nick Andre and the Jazz Mafia, single from 2024. 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That's the station. Show you're listening to is Colors of Jazz. The voice you are enjoying is one and only Big Winston holding the down until 10:01. I have music upon music. Shout out to Ron. Shout out to Arthur. Tim and Scott out there handling their business, still locked in, and everybody else. Let's play some more good music.

right, so started things off with a song called That Bop by DJ Jazzy Jeff and Bob James. Yes, That Bop James, of the 2023 album Jazz Hands. And you just heard the single release Hypnotic by Skinny Hightower off the 2026 album Feels Like Destiny. In fact, that album is going to be released later on this month, August, I think the 21st, if I remember correctly. So new music, like new, like super new. Colors of Jazz, Big Winston taking you to 10:01. Someone close to me told me that I was being a little bit tame in the music that I've been playing thus far. So I hope that the next few songs will, you know, kind of convince you otherwise. You know who you are. Back in a few.

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2: All right, so started things off with something called Barati's Dance, Tempo Divine by Charles Lloyd of the 2026 album Sangam and Friends. And then you just heard Jungle Jazz by Piché of the 2013 album Funkster. You know what? Let's keep this vibe and this energy going on this Sunday night, this wet Sunday night. More music, run tune.

skills, Twitter.

Yeah. Yeah, man. A little walk on the wild side there for listeners. Started things off with something called Jungle 79. Weird Bucks, Francesco Biazzati, Bruno Angelini, Emiliano Turo off the 2021 album Radio Paris. Then we heard something from two OGs in the music game, Herbie Hancock and Chaka Khan, song called The Essence, off the 2013 album The Best of Saint-Germain-des-Pré-Café. And you just heard the Jazeem All Styles remix, Nina Simone, Funkier Than a Mosquito's Tweeter. It's Jazeem and Jazzy Nice off the 2006 album Nina Simone Remixed and Reimagined. Hey, it is what it is. So before I kind of go off and need to apply to play music on a different show, let's take it back down a little bit, you know, as we start winding down. It's almost 9:45, so let's start bringing the heart rate down, bringing the energy down a little bit. Shout out to Steele and Jonathan out there in Sioux Falls, enjoying the vibes and the energy and the music. Appreciate the love and support. Let's play this one.

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1: Yeah, so it's about that time for me. The music that you just heard is Wild as the Wind, Tariq McDowell, 2026 single, and Nicholas Payton, Butcher Brown. Something called Acknowledgement from the 2026 album, A Supreme Blue. So to wrap things up here, thank you for indulging me this Sunday night, taking you a little bit of a musical journey up and down and a few details along the way, but you got to see some beautiful things and hear some beautiful things, so it was worth the detour. To my wife, I'll be home soon, traffic and weather willing. To everyone else out there, thank you for being locked in. Remember to stay hydrated. Stay hydrated. And as always, be safe out there, people. Be safe. So on behalf of Tim and Scott, it's your boy Big Winston. This has been Colors of Jazz, NPR News at 10:01. And Behind the Counter, 10:06. Until next time, Colors of Jazz, we out.

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1: We got to do something different right about now. Mr. Williams. Oh, Mr. Williams. Now, listen.
2: See, I knew you were in
1: this. This is Mr. Williams. He's a very interesting young man. I mean, you know, when I ask him about the blues, he quickly lets me know everything about having the blues is being broke. You know, I've been riding for a while. I think I kind of begin to fall in that same category. But nonetheless, Mr. Williams, how about slowing it down for us a little? Slowing it down for us. Mr. Williams, how about telling the natives how you take care of them?
2: See, that's what gives you the blues. You be broke.
1: Okay.
2: But you got to love them at the same time. You know, we can't do without the ladies. You know, we don't care how much they bother you, but you got to have them there with you.
1: All right. Here we go. Okay.
3: Oh, yeah, love is my.

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And your domino's about to fall. Where you been out? Step

0: Well, this is a beautiful place. But we just started out there with a bunch of songs off of our new record. It's called The Art of Virtue. And that was just My Love Will Keep. But we're going to take a break from that and go up north for an old-time fiddle tune up to Georgia for Skilled Liquors.
1: Anybody that feels like dancing, we should have thrown some plywood down here. Hey, there's plenty up here.
0: Yeah.
1: You can come up.
2: It's a new one. This song is for Miss Georgia.
3: Well, you're a long way from home, and you can't sleep at all. You best get on the telephone, boy, now. 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

0: Thank you, ladies and gentlemen.
1: Jerry Angel is a master surfer. And he informs me that where the sand comes up, when you take the inside break, you'll see all the old good foam. Sharks and mud and blood and beer. Skags and fins. It's known as the Boneyard. The Boneyard.

0: We totally appreciate it. This has been an awesome day of music. We've got to see a lot of our really good friends play this afternoon, and we're still here to talk about it. So that's pretty awesome. We're gonna play.
1: So nice to be back here. One of those few places that feel like home for some reason.
2: Or someplace outside your home or something like that. But we're celebrating our 30th year together. That's a hell of a long time. So we'd like to thank all the lovely ladies here tonight. So this is a song that goes out for all of y'all. This is an old-time traditional song called La Femme qui joue au cartes, which means the women who like to play cards and drink whiskey. What more can I say?

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But hurt turned to rage and I came unhinging at close range. He got it.

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We really appreciate it. We're Half Gun, We'll Travel from Bradenton, Florida.

0: Thank you so much for coming.
1: Thank you, guys.
0: Y'all feeling all right? You feeling the good? Are you feeling the good? We hope that you are, and if you aren't, I think you will be by the end of this song. It's called Feel the Good.
2: All right, let's get the Trailer Park Troubadours on out here. Come on, fellas. Rayzilla, Polly, Spoons, George, come on. George the Spork Harris. Not a spoon, not a fork, a spork. George the Spork Harris.
3: Oh, yeah.
2: Good night. All right. We're just taking a little breather so we can pull out all the stops. Okay, we're going to party for M&F now. We're going to really party now. All right. That first set was just a trial run. We're just seeing where you guys were. So who's ready? Okay, give these guys applause like they've just walked out on stage and get us rolling out. Give it up. The Trailer Park Troubadour.
4: All right, how about a hand for the TC Car? All right, Jimmy, come on. Let's get this ball show rolling. All right, thank you very much. Appreciate that.
5: So we're Mike Dunn and the Kings of New England. Hi to you all. I was having a conversation with my friend of mine last week, and we were at this concert. And there's a lot of musicians here tonight. And I know after you've seen upwards of, 500, 600 concerts, you get a little jaded. But my friend said this thing to me, that every concert you go to, there's a

0: This is my name's Linda Lou, and this is Lori Lou, and we are so excited tonight because the Lulus, yes,
1: the two Lou crew,
0: and we've included Amanda now. She's soon to become a Lou, Amanda Lou. So, do you want to say anything about Amanda other than?
1: I just want to welcome everyone here. It's great to see all of you, and to thank you for your continuing support of WMNF, the greatest little radio station in the universe. Thank you.
2: You can introduce.
0: Amanda Shires and her man.
3: A band of man.
0: A band of man.
3: All the men are mine.
0: All the men are hers. Amanda Shires.

Thank you guys. Thank you so much.

0: What is that? You think it's apple juice. See, if it's bourbon, that's no good. But if it's scotch, that's all right. I can't tell what it is. It's liquor. Oh, just pound it down. This is athletics up here. Nostrovia. Una Rosa Roja.
1: Thank you guys for hanging in there with us. We got two more for you. You guys ready?
2: Thank you. That's a debut of that song as far as playing it live. I don't think we've ever done that one before, so thanks a lot. Interesting story about this next song. This is a new one, unrecorded, and actually not played by this band, but not played. I kind of sent it to him as a YouTube video last night.
3: So it's like it's still a virtual song.
2: It's still a virtual song. I have never played it live. It sounded pretty good in my bedroom, and this is the last song, so we'll see what happens. This song is called Slow Way.

Here's a song. 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It never bothers me for someone to call me David, because that way I only have to work half as much. And he works twice too much, so I don't have to work at all. So he fixed this song up for him.

0: right, thank you very much. We're going to play another one off the last record, Plow. This one called Home Remedy that they've been... Oh, thank you. Been good enough to play this on the radio here. For that, we thank them.
1: And this was a song written with Mr. Will Kimbrough, who we're going to go up and play Magnolia Fest with tomorrow. Please, don't let Wilma affect this poor state. Thank the Great Spirit for letting us be outside at this time. That's really

0: Dr. Blue's going to switch guitars and play some resonator for you. And we're going to do a song, one of my favorites, from Memphis Mini. Because I'm the only girl here playing today, I believe, so I got to do a women's blues song. I don't think any of the guys will be doing this one. It's called Bumblebee, from Memphis Mini and Kansas Joe.
1: Where are they from?
0: Great to see some familiar faces today in the crowd. Peter all the way from down Sarasota way, people we haven't seen in a long time, Sue Brazel, and many more.
1: Actually, it's great to see all of your faces here today.
0: Yes,
1: at the
0: it
1: second
0: is.
1: Annual Blues Blast.
2: Sorry, I'm hoarse. We'll do that. You can cut my toe off with a brick if we don't do that before. That was fuck yeah for the

Bunyan or an Annie Oakley, but we have one legend, and his name is Bobby Jack Miller, the Croquet King. Now, we need your help on the chorus. When you hear Polly say, "Bobby Jack, Bobby Jack," we want you to sing with him loud until the veins stick out on your neck. Scream it out at us so we can hear you. Let's feel the spirit here in Pineview Heights tonight. Give us an amen. All right. That's not a churchy amen, because we understand this is a den of iniquity, and that's okay.

0: It is a thrill to share a stage with such primo musicians, professionals, and all-around good guys. Give the Trailer Park Troubadour some love right now. That's what I'm talking about. I don't think we know that one. I know the lyrics, but it's just a, yeah. Free Bird. We waited all night for that.
1: All right, how about a hammer there? TC Carr. All right, Jimmy, come on. Let's get this ball show rolling. All right, thank you very much. Appreciate that.
2: You didn't bring me a beer?
3: Stuff built in my neighborhood.

y'all. 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Jimmy Griswold, TC Carr. My name's Greg Polis. Rob McDowell on the bass. Mr. Dave Reinhardt on the drums. Tim Heading on the keyboards. Thank you all very much.

0: Basta.
1: Right on. Well, Joseph Martins is stuck in traffic, so we're gonna go ahead and go. We are Thomas Wynn and the Believers from Orlando, Florida. Thank you very, very much. And Olivia and I are gonna do a song or two before the whole band gets going. So hope you dig it, if you're ready, because we're ready.

0: Thank you so much for coming.
1: Thank you, guys.
0: Y'all feeling all right? You feeling the good? Are you feeling the good? We hope that you are, and if you aren't, I think you will be by the end of this song. It's called Feel the Good.
2: Yeah. Marie, Marie, playing guitar on the back porch. I sit in my

0: Thank you.
1: I think that song's about being an alcoholic. I don't know. I didn't write it.
2: It's about wasted potential. Or potentially wasted.
1: So it's about being an alcoholic.
2: All right, this next song is about St. Johns County, where I'm from.

0: brethren. Now, I see a very good, lucky bunch of men here tonight that are lucky enough to have some very attractive, obviously very intelligent women on their arm, dancing with them, hanging out. Yeah. Now, I think you need to look at that good woman right now. Make her feel like she's the only person in this room. That's right, ladies. Don't make him work too hard. Turn around, face him. Make it easier for him. That's right. Look deep into those eyes and give him that look that made him fall in love with you that first time you kissed. You remember that night. Every woman remembers that night. A lot of men remember that night. I remember that night. We were in her apartment at community college. We were listening to James Taylor on the stereo. I can even tell you the song, The Secret of Life. The secret of life is in joy and the passage of time. You know the song. That's what was playing on the turntable 26 years ago. Vinyl, baby. Vinyl, baby. Now, I was leaning on one arm, my elbow getting kind of tired, but she was right there, and I didn't want to leave the close proximity of her presence. My hand was falling asleep. I was getting nerve damage in my entire right side, but I didn't care because I was there with the woman I loved. And there I was, my left arm trembling. And I just leaned over, ever hopeful. You know that moment? Maybe she'll turn her face away. Maybe she will reject my advance of love. Your heart starts to beat. Not like that. But the closer I leaned in, the closer she leaned in, and I knew it was going to happen, and it was a beautiful moment. Maybe the most beautiful moment up to that point ever in my young life. And my soul wanted to leap out of my body and dance, dance, dance. But I didn't, I kept my cool. Our lips met, sparks flew. My heart started to beat faster and I knew this was the one for me. This was the one for me. Polly Esther McLean. Join me in matrimony 26 years ago this month, July 28th. And some days it seems a lot longer than that for her. All righty. You learned how to use that camera. Good for you, honey. Now, I want you to look that good woman in the eyes. Now, come on, both eyes. If you got one eye that wanders a little bit, come on, work with me now. Focus. There you go. Look at her now. Tell her those three words that mean so much. Not I love you. That doesn't work so well anymore. I'm married up. Tell her. Go ahead. I'm married up. Tell her that. Now, if you are yet single, you may find the person of your dreams right here. We bring people together now. Trailer Park Troubadour concerts have brought people together. Oh yeah, all this good mojo, are you kidding me? How can it not happen? Feel this positive energy here tonight. That's right. Now, so then all you have to do is sing out loud and proud using the future tense, I will marry up. Because if you're a man here tonight, it is pretty likely that you will marry up. Men always do. Give me an amen, my brethren. Now, that's what I'm talking about. So look her in the eyes now and sing along with us. Here we go. I'm married up.
1: Married up.
0: Tell her. Come on. I'm married up.
1: Married up.
0: Ladies, your turn. You married up. Tell him. Tell him now. You married up. That's right.

0: bedroom.
1: Antsy, you said upstairs.
0: Oh, I'm sorry. Yeah, this is a trailer. Sorry, my bad. You're back there in the bedroom.

Those Estevan tapes are really paying off. That was tape number 5. Get to know your equipment. Anyway.

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My name is Katarina, and it is 6:17 a.m. We just heard new music from These Sacred Souls with Waiting on the Right Time. Before that, Crosby, Stills, Nash & Young with Looking Forward. And we started the show with Gregory Alan Isakov and Sylvan Esso with Fade Into You. Next, we are going to hear new music from Death Cab for Cutie. They have a new album out called I Built You a Temple.

0: morning. You are listening to 88.5 FM WMNF Tampa. We just heard from Whitney with So Sad off the Light Upon the Lake 10th Anniversary Edition. Before that, our local heroes, Steve Robinson and Ed Voltil, gave us When We Were Kings. And we started with Death Cab for Cutie and Stone Over Water. Well, next, we're going to hear from Lisa Marzilli. Good morning, Lisa.
1: Good morning, my friend. I'm really liking that Death Cab. Do we have more of that?
0: So, Lisa, after the news, we are going to hear from Glenn Hensard. He tragically lost his life early yesterday morning in a place called Strawberry Beds in Dublin. It was a motorcycle accident. It's a shocking loss, and the tributes are pouring in, and he was a hugely influential artist and a kind man by all accounts, who helped many artists and really treated his fans as actual people that are on his level. And so we're going to hear a song from him called High Hope. It was released in June of this year, recorded in April of 2025 at a Berlin venue called the Funk House. And that's what's happening after the news.
1: All right. Looking forward to it. Good morning. I'm Lisa Marzilli with the WMNF News Headlines. It's 6:30. The New College Foundation Board voted yesterday to dissolve the school's nearly 50-year-old alumni association. Spectrum News reports the board approved a controversial restructuring over the objections of alumni leaders. The committee will be replaced with a foundation-appointed alumni engagement committee made up of members appointed by the foundation. Foundation board member Adam Kendall said the change is meant to create an alumni group that supports the college's vision. That vision changed after a leadership overhaul directed by Governor Ron DeSantis and his allies in 2023. The Sarasota Liberal Arts School is now led by conservative trustees who are touting what they say is an expected historic enrollment this fall of an estimated 1,000 students. Graduates of New College continue to be vocal in their criticism of the direction the conservatives have taken the school in. Florida marked a dark note in history this week, carrying out its first double execution in 62 years. 68-year-old James Duckett and 80-year-old Dominic Ocachone were put to death by lethal injection at Florida State Prison. Both men were convicted in separate murder cases in the 1980s. Members for Floridians for Alternatives to the Death Penalty gathered in Pinellas County on Tuesday. Mark Elliott, former executive director of the group, says capital punishment in Florida has an alarming error rate.
2: Innocent people released after being on death row. At the same time, we've executed 135 people. So if you do the math, it's roughly for every four executions, one innocent person's released. That's a horrific error rate.
1: Duckett's execution was delayed about an hour while the U.S. Supreme Court considered his final appeal. After the same court denied Ocachone's final appeal, the 80-year-old became the oldest person executed in Florida since the death penalty was reinstated in 1976. Another execution is scheduled in Florida in August. Tampa Electric says it plans to remove a storm restoration surcharge from its billing a month earlier than planned. The company notified the Florida Public Service Commission yesterday. The charge, which also replenished the utility storm reserve, added nearly $20 to the monthly bills of typical residential customers using 1,000 kilowatt hours of electricity a month. TECO serves about 860,000 customers in West Central Florida, including Hillsborough County and portions of Polk, Pasco, and Pinellas counties. TECO says the charges should be removed as of August 1st. This week, UNESCO added the Okefenokee National Wildlife Refuge to its list of World Heritage Sites. The Okefenokee is the largest blackwater swamp in North America. For Jason Tutoy, senior attorney and Florida policy director for the Center for Biological Diversity, the World Heritage status recognizes the swamp's rich diversity and conservation demands, but comes at a time the federal government does not prioritize habitat protection.
3: The World Heritage designation is a cause for celebration, but in and of itself, it does not provide any regulatory protections for a place like Okefenokee. And when we have these rollbacks under the Endangered Species Act from a regulatory perspective, you know, the elimination of harm, that is very concerning because those protections are in place to help conserve species that are would be otherwise threatened by private activities that harm them.
1: Last week, the Trump administration eliminated habitat damage from the definition of harm under the Endangered Species Act. During his second term, the Center for Biological Diversity has filed 123 lawsuits aiming to protect threatened species or their habitats. In weather, it's going to be mostly cloudy and breezy today with a high of 88 and a 70% chance for late morning to early afternoon rain. Lows tonight will be around 80 degrees, and more of the same is on tap for Friday. I'm Lisa Marzilli. 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

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It's 6:46 a.m. You're listening to WMNF Tampa, your community radio. 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We also have an app that you can download to your phone, take us everywhere you go, all over the United States and the world. We just heard from Bill Withers with Can We Pretend? Before that, new music from Case Lang and Veers with Accidental Tattoo. And we started that set right after the news with Glenn Hansard, who unfortunately and tragically died early yesterday morning. We heard a song called High Hope off the latest release from Mr. Hansard, called Don't Settle, Volume 2, Transmissions West. And we're going to hear more music from Glenn Hansard throughout the show today as more people join and want to spend time together thinking about this great artist, a huge influence, and a lovely man by all accounts. All right, next we're going to hear from Jalen Nagonda. He has a new song out called Anyone in Love. And we'll also hear from The National and Kool and the Gang. Yes, all of that is coming up right here on your community radio station.

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4: Thank you so much for tuning in to WMNF, St. Petersburg, Sarasota, and Tampa, of course. My name is Katarina. We have NPR News coming up in just a few moments. We heard from the National there with Rylan right before the announcements. And Kool and the Gang gave us summer madness because have you been outside? It's incredibly hot this summer and not a lot of rain either. 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

morning. You are listening to 88.5 FM WMNF Tampa. My name is Katarina, and we just heard new music from Fen Lily with Thank You, Sorry. That's the name of the song off her record Win Win, which is coming out in a few weeks. Before that, Vetiver gave us From Now On, and we started the second hour together with Glenn Hansard, who left us tragically way too early at 56 yesterday. And we'll hear more of his music throughout the show as other listeners are joining in. Next, we're going to hear new music from a band called Jungle. We'll hear a classic from the Sundays. And let's get going with a tune from Marabou State. This is Glass Houses here on 88.5.

0: It is 7:28 a.m. You're listening to WMNF Tampa 88.5 FM. We just heard from Jungle with The Wave. Before that, The Sundays with Summertime. And Marabou State gave us glass houses, as in living in glass houses, Lisa. Do not throw stones.
1: I do kind of live in a glass house.
0: That's right. Don't you have like a mid-century modern home?
1: I do.
0: That sounds fabulous to me. All right. After the news, we're going to hear from a London, UK band called Atmos Bloom. They're a brother and sister duo. And we'll hear a tune called Closer.
1: All right. Sounds wonderful. Good morning. I'm Lisa Marzilli with the WMNF News headlines. It's 7:29. A Leon Circuit Court judge heard arguments yesterday over whether a property tax cut proposal slated for the November ballot is misleading to voters. If passed, the Save Our Homes from Excessive Property Taxes initiative would increase the existing $50,000 tax exemption for homestead properties to $150,000 in 2027 and $250,000 the following year. A group called Save Our Voters from Misleading Ballot Language filed suit against the amendment, claiming it seeks to deceive voters. Former Republican State Senator Jeff Brandis is part of the group suing.
2: This is really about trying to get, take a step back. Let's get the at least non-advocacy language on the ballot. Let's at least get to a point where there's some neutral language and begin to talk about both the cost of this and the benefits of it. Right now, it's all benefits.
1: Even if the court finds the ballot summary misleading, it would not erase the measure from the ballot. Under state law, Attorney General James Uthmeyer would be required to amend the ballot summary if it's found to be defective. Governor Ron DeSantis seized on that point when asked about the lawsuit last month.
3: I think we'll win at the trial court, but if you don't, then you got to go and do a quick appeal. And if somehow you lose on that, then you're going to have to tweak. I think they say the attorney general writes the language. And I would say some of these, you know, big government advocates, be careful what you wish for.
1: Supporters of the measure claim local governments have overtaxed homeowners as property values have risen in recent years. But city and county officials across the state are warning voters that if approved, services they provide will suffer. Earlier this week, UNESCO added the Okefenokee National Wildlife Refuge to the list of World Heritage Sites. WMNF's Juanita Hurtado Huefano reports advocates warn the designation comes at a time of rolled back environmental protections.
4: The Okefenokee is the largest blackwater swamp in North America. For Jason Tutoy, senior attorney and Florida policy director for the Center for Biological Diversity, it is one of the sites everyone should visit at least once in their lives.
5: It is a place that I would recommend that anyone who's just interested in the way America used to look centuries and centuries ago, go and witness. It is unspoiled. I think one of the few places left in the southeastern United States, in both Georgia and Florida for that matter, that really truly are wild still.
4: For Tutoy, the World Heritage designation acknowledges the swamp's rich diversity, but it doesn't provide any conservation regulations or protections.
5: The Okefenokee is still under threat, largely due to the proximity of some proposed mines throughout the years. And beginning in the 1990s, there were attempts to mine Trail Ridge, which would have compromised water levels and the water quality of the swamp. And then through public outcry and the work of kind of a bipartisan group, those proposals were abandoned, and some of that, those sites were subsequently conserved.
4: Tutoy presents a parallel between the Okefenokee and the Everglades, which received a World Heritage designation in 2010, but is now less than half of its original size. Most recently, it was the focal point of an environmental lawsuit due to an immigration detention center that the state called Alligator Alcatraz. For WMNF News, I'm Juanita Hurtado Huérfano.
1: A St. Pete hotel owner has been accused of conspiring with a bar owner to scatter thousands of mothballs on the beach to stop a threatened bird species from nesting by their property. The Florida Fish and Wildlife Conservation Commission held a press conference yesterday to announce the two arrests in the investigation, which began in April after public outcry. The FWC says Robert Cizin, the owner of Plaza Beach Hotel, and Christopher Monroe, the manager of a bar on the property, were both taken into custody on charges of commercial littering for purpose of economic gain and harassing a protected species. Over 1,000 mothballs were found scattered on the beach behind the Plaza Beach Hotel on April 20th. Officers and volunteers removed them, and the next day another 500 mothballs appeared in the same location. The fumes from mothballs pose a health danger to both wildlife and humans. If consumed, they can be poisonous. The FWC says black skimmers, a protected species in Florida, were nesting in the area. Investigators say they found incriminating text messages between the two men showing their dislike for the birds and how they plan to use the mothballs to deter them from nesting. And weather, it's going to be mostly cloudy and breezy today with a high of 88 and a 70% chance for late morning to early afternoon rain. Lows tonight will be around 80 degrees, and more of the same is on tap for Friday. I'm Lisa Marzilli. 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

morning. 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My name is Katarina. It's good to be with you. 7:45 a.m. We just heard the Go-Go's. We got the beat because on this day, July 30th in 1982, the soundtrack from Fast Times at Ridgemont High, music from the motion picture, was released. This is one of the tunes that was on the soundtrack. It also features Jackson Browne's Somebody's Baby, and Jimmy Buffett wrote a song for Spicoli. Do you remember that movie? If you haven't seen it in a while, go see it. It's lots of fun. Before that, we heard Nation of Language with Weak in Your Light, and Atmos Bloom gave us Closer. Next up, we're going to hear new music from a band that I discovered last week. It is a one-woman project called Slippers. And here is a tune called Once for Everyone here on 88.5.

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Good morning. You are listening to Hannah Cohen here on 88.5 of her excellent record, Earth Star Mountain, which came out last year. We heard Earth Star. Before that, new music from Death Cab for Cutie. Off their latest record, I Built You a Tower, we heard The Flavor of Metal. That one goes out to Lisa Marzilli. And Phoebe Bridgers got us going with Lost Boys off her upcoming record. Well, we have a bittersweet anniversary today. It would have been the 57th birthday of Elliott Smith. He was born on this day in 1969 in Omaha, Nebraska. But he spent most of his life in Portland, Oregon, and that's where he gained popularity first. And then he came to my attention when he was nominated for an Oscar in 1998 for the

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1: It's a
2: Chuck Prophet, make way for Lisa Marzilli. Good morning, Lisa.
3: He's badass, though.
2: He is. He is.
3: Like
2: but, you know, all respect to...
3: Can he do the news? Exactly.
2: He probably could, like, extemporaneously just make stuff up. Hey, so after the news, we're going to hear new music from Widowspeak. They have a new album out called Roses. And in the last 30 minutes of the show, we will be giving away a pair of tickets to see Chuck Prophet next Thursday, August 13th at Skipper's.
3: Very
2: so
3: nice.
2: So please stay tuned for all that.
3: All right. Good morning. I'm Lisa Marzilli with the WMNF News headlines. It's 8:30. Just days before the first day of the new school year, Polk County Public Schools says it is in desperate need of more teachers. Stephanie Yoakum, president of the Polk County Education Association, says the district has more than 500 instructional vacancies, meaning that 10% of classrooms will not start the year with a certified teacher. She says districts across the state are struggling to hire more staff due to cuts in public school funding and some of the lowest teacher pay in the nation. Hundreds of thousands of Haitian immigrants shielded from deportation lost that official protection yesterday. Florida is home to roughly 500,000 people of Haitian descent. According to the Haitian Bridge Alliance, there are 158,000 Haitian TPS holders in South Florida, many of whom who work in the health and senior care sectors. U.S. District Judge Anna Reyes says she was forced to undo her stay preserving TPS for Haitian migrants after the Supreme Court ruled in June that the administration's decision to end the protections was not subject to judicial review. Port Tampa Bay has begun work on its new terminal. As WMNF's Daria Miranova reports, the project will expand cruise capacity and bring millions of dollars to the region.
4: A major expansion is underway at Port Tampa Bay. The project would increase the port's cruise traffic to more than 2 million passengers each year and generate an estimated $100 million for the local economy. Port Tampa Bay President and CEO Paul Anderson says a new terminal is an investment in the future.
5: We're looking at 5 acres, the old Metroport, Banana Docks. Many people knew it by that name. We're now going to create the infrastructure to support future growth for generations for Port Tampa Bay and our cruise industry.
4: A local traveler, Sergei Kuznetsov, says he often drives 3 to 4 hours to other Florida ports because they offer better cruise options. A new terminal in Tampa would mean more cruises closer to home.
6: We have heard a great idea that our port, Port of Tampa, will be expanding and more cruises are going to come out of our city here. So I think that would be that is a great idea.
4: Port officials say it will be the first cruise terminal built here in more than 25 years. It is scheduled to open in 2029. For WMNF News, I'm Daria Miranova.
3: A ground-penetrating radar search ordered by the city of Tarpon Springs has found grave-like anomalies under a road separating two segregation-era cemeteries. 10 Tampa Bay reports the Rose Cemetery Association has been working for years to preserve the historic site. The survey confirmed about 19 anomalies outside of the fence and under the road along Jasmine Ave, which divides Rose Cemetery from Cicada Cemetery across the street. Archaeologists believe at least three of the anomalies are graves. There's also at least one visible grave marker outside the gate of the cemetery. Tarpon Springs is now giving Rose Cemetery a 12-foot easement and fence to help include those excluded from the cemetery's boundaries. Established in 1904, Rose Cemetery is the oldest African-American cemetery in Pinellas County that is still in one piece. Most of the others have been destroyed by development. And Donna Water reports on this 81st anniversary of the U.S. atomic bombing of Hiroshima.
7: A peace bell rang at 8:15 a.m. local time Thursday to mark 81 years ago when the U.S. dropped an atomic bomb on the Japanese city of Hiroshima and 3 days later Nagasaki. Hiroshima's mayor Kazumi Matsui criticized major powers for waging wars. He urged them to stop justifying the possession of nuclear weapons, downplaying the inhumanity of nuclear weapons and accepting the use of force to pursue one's own prosperity. Risk cycles of violent retaliation that could ultimately result in another Hiroshima or Nagasaki. Japanese Prime Minister Sanae Takeuchi says Japan has maintained its post-war three non-nuclear principles, but even it has fallen short of expressing commitment for sticking with the policy into the future. I'm Donna Water.
3: It's going to be partly sunny today with highs around 90 degrees and a 70% chance of scattered afternoon rain. Lows tonight will be in the upper 70s, and more of the same is on tap for Friday. I'm Lisa Marzilli. 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
3: Yes, I definitely would recommend applying to be a programmer on WMNF or even just a volunteer. 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All right, it is 8:50 a.m., which means it's time to give away a pair of tickets to see our friend Chuck Prophet. He is coming to Skipper's Smokehouse on August 13th. That's next Thursday. And I have a pair of tickets to give away. And you can give me a call and tell me, what is the name of Chuck Prophet's first band? He was in a band before he was a solo artist. What is the name of that band? If you know the answer and want to see him, give me a call at 813-239-9663. Here is Chuck Prophet with In the Shadows here on 88.

Leon Bridges there from 2021's Gold Digger Sound, a tune called Motorbike, my favorite track off that record. And before that, we heard from Chuck Prophet with In the Shadows, and Chip from Tampa had the correct answer and is going to see Chuck Prophet on August 13th. That's a Thursday at Skipper's Smokehouse. And you can get the tickets if you were not one of the winners, which lines lit up. We have a lot of Chuck Prophet fans, of course, here at WMNF. So sorry if you didn't win, and congratulations to Chip. You can still get the tickets for the show if you go to WMNF.org, and you can buy them there online. All right, we're gonna leave it up to This Is Lorelei to take us to Democracy Now. 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
2: This is Frankie Mopar with the 60s Show, along with Patty, helping me out as much as possible. You will hear many songs from 1960 to 1969, which I think is the best decade of rock. Music is memories, so we will have a great time reminiscing. That's Saturday, 12 to 2.

Radiohead on the Dorm Room. Welcome, everybody. My name is Wyatt LaFontaine. This is the Dorm Room, bringing you all of the new indie music that's going on in the world. New releases. We got some stuff by The Strokes tonight. Girl Sweet Voiced. Lizzie McAlpine. 54 Ultra. Really fun, classic indie show tonight. If you want to call the studio line, that number is 813-239-9663. And we're going to get it started out with The Strokes. I mean, they're like one of the bands that started indie music. And it's from their new album, Reality Awaits. The song is Dine and Dash.

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Radio, WMNF Tampa Radio. That was Cranberry by Girl Sweet Voiced off of the album Love Sweet, which was released last week. And that's actually her first album. What do you guys think about the Strokes album? That song, Down and Dash, I think is one of the best on the album. And it just sounds like how the Strokes usually sound. Kind of a modern day, new wave. Just a new wave. And coming up, we have Royal Courts by Great Misfortune, and hope you like it.

54 Ultra, wrapping up that set. Johnny Rodriguez is the mind behind 54 Ultra, and the actual name of the band, well, the artist comes from the New York City nightclub, Studio 54, and Frank Ocean's 2011 mixtape, Nostalgia Ultra, bringing you 54 Ultra. And Lizzie McAlpine, the song before that, she always finds a way to have this big crescendo at the end of her songs that just makes you feel all dreamy, like you're at home inside. 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

Better Late Than Never by Almost Monday. But don't worry, because tomorrow is almost Friday, or today is almost Friday, if you're driving home and listening to this playlist. Earlier in the show, I played a song called Cranberry by Girl Sweet Voiced. So now I'm going to play a song by The Cranberries. The song is called Sunday.

Third Eye Blind wrapping up that set. And two bands that I think don't get enough credit are the Cranberries and Third Eye Blind. Third Eye Blind, such a good lyrical band. They're from San Francisco, so they got that California sound. And you wouldn't tell because the front of their album looks like a heavy metal album. But they come out with that, and it's beautiful songwriting, beautiful storytelling. And coming up, we have a strong set for the show, the 1975.

mother, wrapping us up there with Vagabond. And they are a band from Australia. They've been around since 2004. And that song is very hopeful and optimistic. Makes me feel like I can conquer the world. A band that I don't think I've played yet, and how could I have not, are the Black Keys. And they're a very influential indie rock band. And they're up next, Shine a Little Light, from the album Let's Rock, which was also one of the first albums I ever got on vinyl.

Man, that song is an experience. Who would have thought that Coldplay could just rock out like that? That is off their second album, A Rush of Blood to the Head. It is the first song called Politic, and it just takes you up high, takes you down low, and you can't help but feel all wonderful and dreamy inside. And if you are enjoying these songs, feel free to give a shout-out, email, or call the line, 813-239-9663. I hope you're having a good time listening, and hopefully listening to something that you haven't heard before. Next up is Let Go by Frou Frou.

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TV Girl, wrapping us up there with Birds Don't Sing. TV Girl formed in 2010, and to me, they're everything that you want out of a indie artist. They have that distinct sound that is unique to the band, and they actually, even though they formed in 2010, they got popular probably in the 2020s. So it took them a while to really get going and really get their name out there. But TV Girl, great band. We're going to lean into some 80s indie music with Prefab Sprout. This song is all about the storytelling. It's about a young man who had a heartbreak, and he's talking to an older man about his first heartbreak. And the older man explaining to the younger man through his heartbreak is going through his own memories. It's a great song. Goodbye, Lucille, number one.

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1: A little bit of everything, wrapping up that set by Dawes. Dawes is kind of a folk rock band from Los Angeles, California. How often do you hear lyrics of food in a song? And, I mean, it's very unique, very independent. Coming up next, we have Kings of Leon with Manhattan.

Japanese breakfast with Slide Tackle there. If you guys have been listening the past couple weeks, you guys know that I love Japanese breakfast. I think they're so amazing. And the saxophone, it just is so dreamy and elegant. It's great. We are wrapping up the show, but stick around for Gen X Redux. Cool Aunt Cindy is still out of town, but Bryant will be taking over tonight. And wrapping up the show, we have Us by Regina Spektor and some more songs. And, yeah.

if you recognize that, that was Fun. Fun had that song, We Are Young, back in like the early 2010s. It's like, tonight, we are young. If you ever heard that song. But that was from their first album, which I only discovered about a year ago, that they had an album before Some Nights. Some Nights went triple platinum. And if it wasn't for the lead singer of Fun, who left the band and went out on his own, we wouldn't have the band Bleachers today. Fun fact. And gonna continue along with Lock My Stare with Cheek by Cheeky Lash.

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3: And we have time for about half a song. And yeah, wrapping up the dorm room for this week. But stick around because Gen X Redux is next from 8 to 10 with Bryant tonight. And next week, Nathaniel is back. So I don't worry because I will be here as the co-host as well. It'll be me and Nathaniel running the show. And I'm very excited to see what we do in the next upcoming months and weeks. But it has been a pleasure hosting these past couple weeks. And I will see you guys next week. The Dorm Room on WMNF Tampa.

My goodness, that was quite the message, wasn't it? Wow. Good evening, everyone, and welcome to Gen X Redux. This is your cool Aunt Cindy's alt, indie, and eclectic mix of music. I am not your cool Aunt Cindy. Consider me your coolest nephew. Just a wee bit cooler than Elliot last week, who did a rocking job sitting in for cool Aunt Cindy, who I understand is up north somewhere, playing in low temperatures and low humidity, and hopefully just having a grand old time. Congratulations to Wyatt also for rocking the dorm room, not only tonight, but all summer long. His partner returns next week, and they'll be a duo, so great job there, Wyatt. I've enjoyed listening to you and look forward to continuing to hear you on the air. All right, folks, that first opening tune was the Violent Femmes. That song was called Country Death Song from 1984. Excuse me, that crew is from Milwaukee, Wisconsin. How about that? Last week, Sir Elliot played one of my absolute favorite songs, and he said it was his favorite also, but he talked over half of it. I kept thinking, Elliot, stop talking, play the song, or start it over again, but he didn't. So I'm going to depart from the norm, and I'm going to play it again. I'm going to play it this week, and I'm not going to talk over it. This is Dear Prudence.

Florida native Dom Petty would be turning 76 this year, so WMNF will be celebrating his birthday with a full night of his music. In honor of our home state hero, WMNF presents a tribute to Tom Petty. You'll hear over 40 songs from 26 albums in 5 hours. A non-stop music event that you don't want to miss, as 12 bands play 3 Tom Petty songs each in their own

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1: Okay, prior to that, little piece of station business. You heard Dear Prudence, Susie and the Banshees from 1983 in its entirety. Sorry, Elliot, had to throw that one in there. Next up, another one of my favorite bands, that is, Bauhaus. She's in parties. I had the pleasure of meeting Peter Murphy in Atlanta. Pretty cool chap. Had lots of fun with him. All right, this is She's in Parties from 1983.

snatching a page out of Lounge Laura's playbook. There's a Bowie votive. Cat people putting out fire with gasoline is not a good idea. From 1982, David Bowie. Next up, the only band that really matters.

This is Clampdown by The Clash. All right, you are listening to Gen X Redux, your cool Aunt Cindy's alt, indie, and eclectic music from the 80s and 90s. And for those of you who are counting and you raise an eyebrow at that song, The Clampdown, let me explain. It was released in 1979 in Europe, but its U.S. release was in 1980. So there, I am in compliance with our cool Aunt Cindy, and I will not get in trouble. So there you go. Hey, thanks for the call. Just a little bit ago, I had a caller who was kind of blown away by the country death song by the Violent Femmes, said he'd never heard it before. So that's what WMNF is all about. We are here to surprise you. Next up is one of my favorites on my playlist I've had for quite a while. This is, and I can never pronounce her name, Sinead O'Connor. I say it fast, that way you don't hear I made a mistake.

Success has made a failure of our home, Sinead O'Connor. Is that just an incredibly haunting, emotional, just gut-wrenching song? Sorry to end it so abruptly. I was carried away, jibber-jabbering. So, how do you pronounce her name? Sinead? I'm not sure. I just had a caller call in. We had a fun time trying to figure it out. So, if any of you speak Gaelic or whatever the founding language is for her name, let me know. Let me know the correct spelling for Miss O'Connor's, or pronunciation for Miss O'Connor's name. All right, another emotional song from way back when. This is Till Tuesday, When Voices Carry. That's the rest of Sinead O'Connor.

0: from Boston, Massachusetts. That is till Tuesday. Okay, here is your warning. Go lace up your army boots, put on your aerobics shoes, and get ready to sweat. Everybody, head to the dance floor. I'm about to hit the strobes and the spinners.
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Perfect Way. Squiddy Pility. Squiddy, Squiddy Pility. That's another one I'm having trouble pronouncing. Squiddy Pility. Perfect Way from 1985. Before that was...

Big Six Sputnik with a tune called Success. They are from London. Skritti Politti, by the way, is from Leeds, England. Their football team was in Raymond James Stadium just recently. The team from Leeds. And before that was Front 242. Welcome to Paradise, better known as Hey Poor. Before that was Voices Carry Till Tuesday. And you're listening underneath to God in an Alcove by Bauhaus. Welcome, welcome, welcome. You are listening to Gen X Redux, your cool Aunt Cindy's alt, indie and eclectic music from the 80s and 90s. I am Sir Bryant, sitting in the air chair while our cool aunt gallivants around the nation. Hopefully she is enjoying herself very, very much. Next up, the Talking Heads.

lead singer of A Flock of Seagulls, Mike Score, says this song is somewhat autobiographical because he was pursued by a light in the sky, what he says might have been an attempted alien abduction, and he just ran. That's where it comes from. Something changed.

0: Culture Club. What a beautiful cut that is.
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a London-born gentleman, 1982. Talked a little bit about A Flock of Seagulls with Iran. That song is from 1982. And NXS before that. From Sydney, Australia, down under. Devil Inside. Excellent, excellent. Hope you are enjoying the show. Thank you for the calls that I've received. Comments on the playlist. Thank you, thank you, thank you. Enjoying it very much. In the background, this is a cut by Lovin' Rockets called I Feel Speed. They've just got such a great sound. Thought I'd share that with you. From Pittsburgh, Pennsylvania, this next cut is by Rusted Root. It's called Beautiful People.

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What a fun band that was. My goodness, they were just jamming, partying, having a great old time, and I love this.

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Beautiful people, Rusted Root from Pittsburgh, PA. And in honor of our cool aunt Cindy from Detroit, that blue state up north, Mr. Jackson himself, also from Detroit.

0: Lovin' Rockets from Northampton, England. That cut was 100% for me. I love that. Haunted by Lovin' Rockets.
1: Climb aboard the mothership with me, your captain, Nate Diggity Dog, as we venture deep into the vortex. The vortex is 3 hours of organized chaos, where you will hear everything from old scratchy records to music that hasn't even come out yet. 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

Broken Hearts. This is Living Color. The crew from New York City. Before that was a very nice rendition of Born to be Wild by The Cult, 1987.

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2: Thank you for joining me and sitting in on this week's Gen X Redux. Our cool Aunt Cindy's alt, indie, and eclectic music from the 80s and 90s. I am Sir Bryant, sitting in the air chair this week while she enjoys some R&R somewhere on the other side of continental USA. She'll be back next week, and if for some reason she isn't, I'll throw my name in the hat to sub for her also. All right, we are in our wind down. Another 10 or 12 minutes left to go. I know that just breaks your heart, doesn't it? Well, we've got some good music on the way anyway. Next up is The Charlatans, The Only One I Know.

These are guided by voices. My valuable hunting knife, and before that was Cannonball by the Breeders, both from Dayton, Ohio. You know, that Buckeye State, just south of the Blue State, where Miss Cool Aunt Cindy is hanging out this week. All right, folks, thanks for listening. This is Sir Bryant. I generally do Eclectic Soul 3 to 5 Saturday mornings with my co-pilot, Miss Stephanie. And if you're not an insomniac maniac, you don't have to listen live. You can catch us on the archives. It's been a blast hanging out with you and sitting in on Gen X Redux this week. Thank you for listening. Hope you enjoyed the show. We're going to let Dinosaur Jr. take us out. Thanks again. Have a great evening, everyone. And you are listening to WMNF Tampa.

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We started things off this evening with two brand new tracks. We just heard from Sun Glitters with a new single, Traces. And prior to that, another new single from Jan City with Aiden Bawo and Ox Eye. That was My World. My name is Taryn. I'm going to be here with you until midnight tonight. Of course, if there's anything you would like to hear, feel free to give me a call. Number is 813-239-9663, or you can send me a text message at 813-433-0885. Always love hearing your requests and suggestions, but if not, we will have tons of brand new music on the way. This one is from Surfing on their self-titled. This is Sundance Romance. Music you'll hear right here on WMNF.

music on WMNF. You just heard from Jesse Ware with Free Yourself. You also heard from Begin Again with Stay for the Night. Prior to that, from Chase West and Madrigora, we heard Bottega Vendetta. And at the top, from Kungs and Theophilus London, we heard Galaxy. My name is Taryn. You're tuned into Audio After Hours right here on WMNF Tampa. We are just getting into things here. This one is from LST. It's the Luke Mann mix of No Other. Music you only hear right here. Keep it tuned.

Music on WNF from Sophie. Little hyperpop set there. That was Just Like We Never Said Goodbye. Prior to from Sizzy, we heard In Your Face. We also heard from Clay Nation with Better Than Before. And at the top from LST, we heard the Luke Man mix of No Other. 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Remember, if you have anything you'd like to hear before you close out your Thursday evening, give me a call. Number is 813-239-9663, or you can send me a text 2813-433-0885. We are going to keep you going with some more brand new music. This is a new single from Strawberry Guys called I'll Never Feel That Young Again. Music you'll only hear right here on WNF.

Right on WMNF from Prophet. This one's on his release, Right on Time. It's called Tonight. We also heard new music from Free Weed with Pete Stump. That was Traveling. And prior to that, from Peter Cat Recording Co., we heard something on his latest full-length beta. That was A Beautiful Life. At the top, new single from a Strawberry Guy. It's called I'll Never Feel That Young Again. You're listening to Audio After Hours. Going to keep it rolling here with some from Malcolm McLaren. This is Do You Like Scratchin'? It's music you're only going to hear right here on

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Check out WMNF. We just heard from Grant Miller with Wings of Love. Part of that, the Egyptian Lover with Killin' It. And if you liked that, he's going to be performing a rare Tampa show coming up next Friday over at Zodiac Nightclub in Ybor. Definitely some pretty cool stuff to check out. At the top, from Malcolm McLaren, we heard Daylight Scratchin'. My name is Taryn. You're listening to Audio After Hours, getting into our second hour here. Of course, if there's anything you would like to hear, it's not too late to call. Number is 813-239-9663, or you can send me a text to 813-433-0885. You're going to keep it going right now with something from Wur. This one is on their EP, Wur and Nothing. It's called Lean. Music you only hear right here on WMNF. We'll be right back.

Music on WMNF, starting us off in that last set. We heard from Wurr with Lean, followed it up with new music from Charlie XCX on her latest full-length music fashion film dropped last week. That was Card Declined. We also heard brand new music from The Strokes, who also dropped their latest full-length last week, Reality Awaits, with Dine and Dash. I'll say the Charlie XCX record is definitely winning out over The Strokes for me personally, but probably my favorite find of the week is that new track from Protomartyr we finished out that set with. That was Sounds We Cannot Hear. Such a cool track. Very excited to see what the full record sounds like. We are going to keep it going right now. We got just a few more sets left in the show this evening. This one is from Sebastian Tellier. This is La Ritonelle. This music you're only going to hear right here on WMNF. Keep it tuned.

Mornings can be the most difficult times of our day because we are often still wrestling with yesterday's problems while preparing to face the challenges of a new day. Sometimes it only takes a touch of positive energy to help jumpstart our day, whether it's through kind words, uplifting music, or simply enjoying the company of others. 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Morning

music on WMNF. We just heard from Crumb, from one of my favorite records from them, Jinx. That was Ghost Ride. We also heard new music from Kalayla. She has got a new full length out called New Avatar. And we heard Against Me. We also heard a new single from Lorraine with Borderline, and at the top from Sebastian Tellier. That was La Ritournelle. My name is Taryn. You are listening to Audio After Hours. We are getting ready to finish things up here and hand it off to Emanite Tampa Radio coming up just after the NPR news. Definitely make sure to stick around for that. Can hear some more great music. But I got just a few more for you. We are going to hear a new collaboration from El Lado Negro and Reina Tropical, calling themselves El Lado Tropical. This is called El Tiempo. It's music you're only going to hear right here on WMNF. Keep it tuned.

music on WNF. All new music in these last few sets here. We heard from Eletto Tropical, new collaboration between Eletto Negro and Reina Tropical. That track we heard was El Tiempo. Followed it up just there from Nick Hakim on his latest full length, I Can See. We heard River Rising. My name is Taryn. You've been tuned into Audio After Hours, getting ready to head out here and hand things off to Immanite Tampa Radio. Coming up just on the other side of the NPR news. Make sure to stick around for that. 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I am going to leave you with one more new track here from Gal Go. This one is called Crumbs. It is music you're only going to hear right here on WMNF Tampa. Keep it tuned.

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1: 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I'm Bill Dudley with co-host Sean Sexton. 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
0: This is from an album called Lost Songs of the Scilly Islands. And we looked it up. The Scilly Islands are just off the coast of Cornwall in southwestern England.
1: And before that, we heard Patty on the Binge. They're an interesting group, a live set of tunes, and they're out of the USA.
0: And we started off with a woman who goes by the name Lothlorien. She's from New Zealand, and I love my love. And you're listening to Music of the Isles here on WMNF, where support comes from listeners just like you.
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0: Coming up, an old Irish favorite, Patty's Green Shamrock Shore, done for you by an Irish group called the Atlanders.

0: ending the set, we heard from Far Flung Collective. They're a group from Scotland and England, and we heard a jig and another tune there.
1: Before that, the Cider House Rebellion with Molly Donnery. They're English also, and the Town of Ballybay was their song.
0: Town of Ballybay is in Ireland, though. And we started with a group from Ireland, the Outlanders, with Paddy's Green Shamrock Shore.
1: Well, folks, I don't know if you know it, but WMNF is volunteer-based.
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0: Well, we'll hear from a California group, the Syncopaths, with Krista Birch on the vocal, The County Down. And we'll follow that with Streets of Derry from an Australian fella, Rory Newman. And we'll end the set with an Irish group, Lunasa, with the Bulls March set.
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1: With some Celtic artists covering some of his great songs, right? We'll see you then, next Thursday, with a new edition of Music of the Isles on WMNF in Tampa. See you, Sean.
0: See you, Bill. See you, everyone. And everyone, here's a health to the company.

welcome to Latin Jazz and Salsa on June 19th. Emancipation Day is known as Juneteenth, Independence Day. It's a holiday here commemorating the end of slavery in the United States right here on Latin Jazz and Salsa. We're also celebrating tomorrow's Colombia celebrating Independence Day.

This is June 19th. Yeah, we're doing a head start on celebrating Colombia's Independence Day. Because they do celebrate it. We're doing it a month ahead. They do it on July 20th, so we're going to do a little homage to Colombian music. And also, the anniversary. I wanted to do this, take care of everything all at once. It makes right now a year that we're on YouTube here. We need to support by you. If you're thinking about right now, subscribe to YouTube. We're doing an homage to all the Colombianos presente in the Tampa Bay area, around the world, and everybody. We're doing a dedication to you. Also, some Colombian music.

0: do an early homage to Los Colombianos. I know, they're getting crazy about the soccer games.
1: That's right.
0: And we're going to celebrate it right here on Latin Jazz and Salsa. June the 19th here, 2026, and Juneteenth in the United States. And doing an homage to my Los Amigos Mio Colombianos. Presente, online and around the world. And doing an anniversary, 1 year tomorrow, that we've been on Latin Jazz and Salsa on YouTube. Saludito a todo el mundo. Daniel, vaya. Gracias. Aniversario de YouTube. This finished Latin Jazz.

Colombia. Because they're keeping the salsa alive in la capital de salsa over there. Yeah, Cali. Yeah, Big Johnny is from Bogota. Let's continue right here on Latin Jazz and Salsa.

another one I received in 2025, in April. We already was on YouTube. Here's La Sonora de Diego Gale. Todos para la rumba right here on Latin Jazz.

Jamaican music around the world on the Latin countries, and one of them is Colombia. We got to stop the racism. We're all brothers and sisters. Todos

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So put that on your calendar, okay? And don't forget the United States 250th anniversary.

Here's Dan Nivelle Nonet. We played this in February, around February, the beginning of this year, in February 2026. This is released. This is Barrio Cascada. Dan Nivelle Nonet on the vibes, on the vocals, Afro Colombiana Xiomara Torres. Something for Juneteenth, okay? We need the Afro in our music. Great rhythms. Afro-Colombian jazz right here on Speedy's Latin Jazz.

featuring on vocals Xiomara Torres. Barrio Cascada.

música de Colombia. Some great music here, keeping us different than other DJs that they play. Speedy's Latin Jazz and Salsa, what you tune to on YouTube Live and Facebook Live. On June 19th, 2026, getting ready for the next month. And Colombia will be celebrating their Independence Day on July 20th. Just getting you ready. Los Salsero! I know, you want to hear some salsa de Colombia. Here's Benedict and the Magic Band. Oye, aprieta el tacón.

Latin jazz and salsa. Here's another one. A nice salsa version of Agua de Beber from Ricardo de Rosario de Colombia. They're doing their version of Agua de Beber, you know, Joe Bean's composition. Enjoy here.

Ricardo Rosario. He has like a sonido like Elcano Estremera, right? May he rest in peace. Wow. Here's Cuba Libre Sun Band doing Mr. Pachanga. Ha! You remember this track?

de Colombia, enjoying this first hour of Colombia's brand new releases here on Speedy's Live Jazz. That's also that we presented in the beginning of this year. We're celebrating a 1-year anniversary of

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